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I'm Max Vaughn. Also, Zombie Zoo and American Girl. It's the Petty Party right here on KOCC. Good news is that with the Hawk Fire being at 85% contained and so many people going home, power being restored, things kind of getting back to normal. One thing is that a lot of people have been affected one way or another with food. And I met with Marie Baxter, the CEO of Catholic Charities of Northern Nevada, and at their food pantry, St. Vincent's Food Pantry, Eureka and 4th Street, it's just a huge food pantry. They have a lot of perishables, and they know a lot of you are just maybe too proud to ask for a handout, but she says, come on by and get loaded up. We've got too much food and a lot of perishables. But those of you affected by one way or another, whether it was the Stallion Fire, the Bug Fire, or the current Hawk Fire situation, come on by St. Vincent's Food Pantry. They've closed for today, but tomorrow they'll be open 9 to noon, then 1 to 5, special late hours tomorrow to help you out. They have too much food. They need you to come by and get some right now. Pink Floyd, it's 105.7 KOCC Windows Classic Rock.

0: 105.7 KLZ Reno's Classic Rock. I'm Max Williams with Aerosmith. Also had Pink Floyd. And we did the Petty Party, One Story Town, Zombie Zoo, and American Girl tonight. Rocking you right home, everybody. So, beautiful day. It's going to be a great weekend. Aces, man, Ace Ball going on at Greater Nevada Field. Sacramento River Cats tonight. First pitch about 6:35. Something just came down. There's an Amber Alert. Let's take a look at this. Missing one-year-old white male Leonardo Paco de la Rosa Lund. Unknown clothing, possibly in a black 2009 Toyota Scion, 6 UVS 848, California. Possibly with mom, Mariana Star De La Rosa, white female, 5'1", 119 pounds. Unknown clothing, description, or mom's boyfriend, might be with mom's boyfriend, Donnie Alicon. Child was last seen in Modesto, but may have returned to Las Vegas or the Reno area. Once again, it's a black 2009 Toyota Scion, license, California license, 6 UVS 848. So be on the lookout for that. Hey, let's give away some tickets. Coming up, it's going to be Saturday night, September the 5th, Mackey Stadium. Oh, it's going to be so good. Wolfpack football. Whoa, no. What's happening? Mackey Stadium. It's Western Kentucky coming. It's on the Hilltoppers. They're always good. Yeah, it was a tough match last time. Maybe the Wolfpack's got the guts to get it done this year. Season opener, Mackey Stadium, Wolfpack football, Western Kentucky Hilltoppers, 7:30 evening game up there at Mackey Stadium. I got a 4-pack of tickets for you to be there for the first kickoff of the season with Wolfpack football, okay? Go Pack. So be caller 11 right now, 775-737-5699. 775-737-5699. Caller 11 for the win.
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3: All right, I've got another list of new crashes. Spearman Highway and Blue Gem Circle, there's a crash there. I'm also still seeing that one on 80 westbound on USA Parkway and the one from earlier on 80 westbound west of USA Parkway. That's still causing a major delay coming out of the Tahoe Reno Industrial Center, so you can expect a long line of slow-moving vehicles from there. The delay has, in fact, grown to 34 minutes and it now stretches past Lockwood. Sparks Boulevard is still a place I would avoid between 80 and Bering Boulevard. Vista Boulevard, that's getting full too. That starts at Prater and goes up to Los Altos South. And 580 northbound, that's looking full of vehicles as well between Neal Road and Mill Street.
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12: Hi, KZZ. Who's this?
13: This is Philip.
12: Philip? Man, you're the... Like, there was one guy before you. Everything else has been ladies. And you're the one guy that's going to get the tickets because you're caller 11.
13: Awesome. I just saw you over at Engine 8 the other night.
12: Oh, yeah. This is going to be a good one.
13: You're walking out with your pizza.
12: Yeah, pizza's good. Pizza's good.
13: I love their conductor. I only get the conductor there.
12: That's a good one. But let's get you these tickets to go see Wolfpack football. Mackey Stadium, Saturday night, the 5th of September versus the Western Kentucky Hilltoppers. You get there.
13: All right, Kentucky Hilltoppers.
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0: Oh, yeah. On a 5.7 KOZ Windows Classic Rock, the Hollies, long, cool woman in a black dress. Yeah, AC/DC, also with Steve Miller Band, Triple Force Free Ride. So I'm just digging into this. What's going on out there in Fallon?
1: Well,
0: it's the Cantaloupe Festival. Fallon Cantaloupe Festival and Country Fair this weekend, the 28th through the 30th, Friday, Saturday, Sunday. Presented by CC Communications, carnival rides, truck and tractor pulls, live entertainment, a petting zoo, so much more. The kids are going to have a blast. You're going to have fun. There's going to be fair food and lots of great music. A bunch of really cool bands are going to be there. Jake's Garage, Jake Armour, Jake's Garage, Austin Moe, Left of Center. That's all on Friday, the 28th. This Friday, everybody. Are you ready? Saturday, man, we get Jennifer Bell, Dakota Wass. Oh, he's so good. Austin Moe, Ziggy's Groove. Wow, it's going to be a good time out there. The Fallon Cantaloupe Festival and Country Fair. Who has got your tickets? Who's giving away tickets? Pam Ferris. So be listening to Pam. She'll do that tomorrow during the noon hour. A four-pack of tickets you can win with Pam Ferris right here on 105.7. 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
5: Some congestion in Spanish Springs. Authorities are reporting that crash on Pyramid Way and Blue Gem Circle. If you're headed northbound, that's right before Golden View. Be on the lookout for emergency vehicles on the road there. The two crashes on 80 westbound near USA Parkway have managed to cause a long-lasting delay from there all the way to Vista Boulevard. A lot of vehicles are trying to take Waltham Way out of the Tahoe Reno Industrial Center, so that's bumper to bumper all the way through too. 580 northbound is fully loaded from Neal Road up to Mill Street, and 395 northbound is packed solid from the Spaghetti Bowl to Panther Valley.
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10: When President Abraham Lincoln was criticized for supporting General Ulysses S. Grant's command during the Civil War, Lincoln flatly stated, "I cannot spare this man. He fights." When Grant's rivals petitioned for his removal on grounds of excessive drinking, Lincoln said, "If it makes fighting men like Grant, then find out what he drinks and send a case to each of my commanders." Lincoln's confidence in his general proved to be correct, and in 1865, the Civil War finally came to its end. 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

105.7 KLZ, Easy Windows Classic Rock with Van Halen. I'm Max Volume, and of course, the fire has the Stallion fire, the Bug fire, the Hawk fire has affected all of us. And I just got some information. Well, you know, we passed on the information about St. Vincent's food pantry and all the perishables that they have, and all they're trying to get people to come by and get some food at Eureka and 4th Street. They're open basically from 9 to noon tomorrow, and then from 1 to 5 p.m. tomorrow at Eureka and 4th. Also, there's the Farmers Catastrophe Bus out there at Legends, and Farmers is the only company that does it. They have goods and services plus checkbooks to get claims started. They usually give out free food and drinks, probably food certain times. It's going on out there at Legends and Sparks. 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We continue now with Billy Idol.

0: 107 KLZZ Windows Classic Rock and April Wine coming to town. April Wine with Triumph. It's the Rock and Roll Machine Reloaded Leg Tour Grand Sierra Resort. And those of you that have the password, the code, the pre-sale's going on right now. But some of you will be waiting until tomorrow, general on sale, I think at 10 a.m. Triumph and April Wine, Grand Sierra Resort, Grand Theater, December the 2nd. This is going to be a good one. It's going to be a really good one. Coming back, we've got Edgar Winter, Judas Priest, and another band that is coming to town with another cool band. It's all here on your Workforce Free Ride with KOZZ. 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

0: 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And man, from Machine Head. And one of the best songs ever. True story, too. Smoke on the Water, the saga of the Smoke on the Water in Montreux. Yeah, on Lake Geneva's shoreline. Also, while we had Judas Priest and Edgar Winter Group, just wrapping things up, getting ready to turn things over to your friend and mine, Alice Cooper. Alice Cooper, your nighttime DJ here on KOZZ Windows Classic Rock. I think tonight he's in Paris. I think he's going to tell us in just a moment what's going on. Yeah, but Deep Purple in Kansas, that's happening at the Nugget Event Center in the heart of Victorian Square on a Saturday night, September the 12th, just days away. Deep Purple and Kansas. Wow. That's going to be so awesome. Deep Purple in Kansas. And tickets, get them up at KOZZRadio.com. But this is going to be a good show. Two of the legendary bands of all time. I'm going to get on out of here. Let's hang out tomorrow. I'm Max Williams saying thank you so much and see you.
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3: The city is back to being crash-free as we move into the last part of the afternoon. Hey, it's Boogie with a look at this afternoon's traffic. I'm still seeing some congestion on 80 westbound. However, significantly less than it was last report. It's from USA Parkway all the way to Patrick. Vista Boulevard northbound from 80 up to Bering Boulevard. That's still slow. So is Sparks Boulevard from 80 up to Bering Boulevard. I would avoid both of those thoroughfares if you can. Take Pyramid Way. 395 northbound remains jammed and slammed from the Spaghetti Bowl all the way up to Park Boulevard. Park Boulevard itself is seeing some unexpected delays, basically from Dandini over at the TMCC side, past 395, and then over to Par Circle.
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0: time once again to escape to another world where The Rock is always just right and your seasoned host is never short on stories to share. 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
1: Welcome back to Alice's Attic on August 26th. I'm here in the beautiful city of Paris tonight, Paris. Not the town in Texas, rather the capital of France. I actually have some French blood. I am Vincent de Montfournier, and I'm a direct descendant of Lafayette, seventh cousin, which explains my sword play and my good looks. So, enough about my genetics. Is there ever enough about my genetics? I don't think so. There is a big hour coming up, including a Cooper Countdown from 1978, plus an email and This Day in Rock, celebrating the greatest band in music history. But now, let's get to The Rock.
0: Alice's Attic with Alice Cooper is out on the road.

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0: Here's another dose of Alice's email on Alice's Attic with Alice Cooper.
1: Alice, it was funny to hear you talking about tattoos. I've got some tattoos I definitely regret. Some ex-girlfriend's names on my chest I would rather not be reminded of. Laser removal is too expensive, and I'm already 62. So the skin is starting to sag everywhere anyway. At this point, there's nothing I can do. What tattoo would you get if you had it done? I actually thought about this. I would have a cross, and it would say, "He died for me, I live for him." That would be the only tattoo I would do. Well, if you want to tell me about your horrible tattoos, and I've seen a lot of horrible tattoos, here's my suggestion, okay? My suggestion is, if you're going to get a tattoo, there should be a new thing called a tattoo guide, where a guy comes to your home, talks to you for a while, gets an idea of who you are, what's going on, like a tattoo artist that would say, this tattoo matches who you are. So don't just get Lemmy, because 30 years from now, they're going to say, who's Lemmy? And you're going to go, I don't remember. I think he was on The Simpsons. Get a tattoo that actually means something to you. Get your kids, you know, your names of your kids. In this world, I don't know if you want to get any girl name or guy name you may hate later on, and you're going to have to get it removed, all right? Well, if you want to tell me about your horrible tattoos, drop me a line at alice@alicesattic.com. I'll be right back with This Day in Rock, so stay right there.
0: There's more Alice after this.
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0: This is Alice's Attic with Alice Cooper. And your host is on tour traversing the globe.

0: There's more Alice Cooper coming sooner than later. Alice's Attic with Alice Cooper.
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11: You're spending another exciting night of your life with Alice Cooper. 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I'm like toilet paper next to the toilet. I'm always there for you. I'm basically your best friend. Anyway, this hour we've got You Gotta Love the 80s with April Wine. Then for Tales, it's a story about my first big hit. and then rock trivia on a band from Manchester that loved baseball for some reason. So let's get to it.
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2: In 1970, the original Alice Cooper band recorded a four-song demo with Bob Ezrin at RCA Studios in Chicago. I'm 18 was the standout. We had been playing a version of it live, but Ezrin understood what it needed to be. He carved it down to under 3 minutes. Warner Brothers heard it and agreed to let us release it as a single, and if it sold well, they would let us make an album. Now, here's the part that most people don't know. Warner Brothers wasn't going to promote it. So our manager, Shep, as well as a bunch of friends in the band, started calling radio stations and requesting I'm 18 by Alice Cooper. It actually worked. Slowly, stations started playing the single, and it grew to become a massive hit. The funny thing about this song was, of course, we were that band that wanted to be the next Yardbirds. And we had all this stuff going on, all this great stuff going on during, and he kept saying, dumb it down. And okay, so we would take this out. And then we would play it again and go, dumb it down. Boom. Finally, it was dumb, dumb, dumb, dumb, dumb, dumb, dumb, dumb, bum, bum, bum, bum. And it was exactly what the lyrics were saying. This kid was dumb. And he was 18. And that's what it needed. It didn't need a bunch of, you know, ridiculously crazy guitars and all this stuff. So after that, we listened to Bob all the way and had 4 platinum albums in a row. So Bob knew what he was doing. Well, if you're 18 and you like it, drop me a line at alice@alicesattic.com. That actually was the whole hook for the song, if you think of it. It's talking about how he's beat up, he's this, he's not appreciated, not a boy, he's not a man, he doesn't know what he is. And then at the end he goes, and I like it. I like the chaos of being 18. I think that was the selling point of that record. Rock trivia is coming up right after this. Quick break, so stay right there.
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It's Alice's Attic with Alice Cooper.

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0: Not everyone's a genius. You're probably not a member of Mensa. Maybe you never got that PhD. But then there's these people.
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0: It's time for Hey Stupid on Alice's Attic with Alice Cooper.
3: Time to check in on some proper idiots. First up, Japan, where an 80-year-old woman was taken in by a scammer claiming to be an astronaut stationed aboard a space station involved in an interstellar attack, and he desperately needed cash to buy oxygen for his spaceship. She wired him roughly $6,400 to save his life before family members finally stepped in. Next, a thief in Florida decided to target a high-end jewelry store by posing as an assistant to a professional NBA player to get a private showing of the collection. While distracting the staff, he snatched a pair of diamond earrings valued at $769,000. That's not just a pair of earrings. And finally, a UK man had his car stolen, so he went online to buy a used car. He bought it, drove it home, and then realized while looking over the registration paperwork that he had just bought his own stolen car back from the thief. Wouldn't you recognize the car? I mean, your car becomes sort of your best friend. You know every scratch in it. You know everything about it. He didn't realize he was buying back his own car. That's why he made the Hey Stupid list. After this break, I've got another Movie Music Madness tune, so stick around.
0: You're mere moments away from more Alice.
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0: 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Alice's Attic with Alice Cooper.
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12: It's Alice Cooper here to make sure you have great music to listen to. Otherwise, I'm sure you'd be listening to Baby Shark on a never-ending loop. So, lots coming up this hour, live and kicking with David Bowie in Pennsylvania. Then, some freaky facts that will challenge your brain cells, if you have any. And then, we'll dissect a song we just don't understand from Black Sabbath. But now, how about this?
9: Alice's Attic with Alice Cooper.

0: Your teller of Detroit stories, Alice Cooper, will return after these messages. Alice's Attic with Alice Cooper.
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0: Now, Alice's Attic with Alice Cooper presents more fun and freaky facts. 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
1: Well, it's time to learn the most important information in the universe. Here we go. The biggest restaurant in the world, China's Beijing Duck Restaurant, can seat 9,000 people at one time. Putting candles on top of a birthday cake dates back to ancient Greece. Only 0.03% of college basketball players make it to the NBA. Cats typically sleep between 16 and 20 hours a day. The other 4 hours, they're just total chaos. And finally tonight, there are 40 species of birds that can't fly. They look at their wings and go, what? Why? Why can't we have hands? Well, it's time for a break. While you think about all that, but I'll be right back with a song we just don't understand from Black Sabbath after this.
0: More Alice Cooper is coming up next.
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0: unlike Elvis, Alice Cooper has not left the building. We'll return with more Genius Radio after this. Alice's Attic with Alice Cooper.
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0: Welcome to the deepest confines of the mind of Alice Cooper. It's a bit dusty up here, and oh, is it cluttered. There's a memory of hanging out with John Lennon and Anne Murray at LA's The Troubadour in 73. And over here is Alice's Cortez High School locker combination. And why is there a random recollection of pre-concert pickled herring in Oslo in 2017? Amidst the melange, there's a wealth of rock and roll tidbits and knowledge that never fails to entertain and engage. So without further ado, here's your fastidious host. It's Alice's Attic with Alice Cooper.
5: Welcome back to the longest-running rock star radio host, Alice Cooper. I've been on the air for more than 20 years, and I can only attribute that to one thing. Most of my listeners are in jail and don't have access to the dial. So stay tuned this hour for an Attic Classic featuring the band. Then a listener email, and finally we'll top it off with some rock trivia on UFO. But first, here's some music.
0: Alice's Attic with Alice Cooper.

On the way, Alice will have an attic classic. Right now, it's more rock. It's Alice's Attic with Alice Cooper.

0: What? You think radio this brilliant is free? We'll be back with more amazing Alice Cooper after the break. Alice's Attic with Alice Cooper.
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1: Alice, do you believe in ghosts? I lived in an apartment in Albuquerque, and I swear we had a ghost in there. I would make sure I closed the windows when I left, and then I would come home. The windows would be open, and there was a creepy vibe in there. I'm sure there was something in there. Did something like this ever happen to you? Huh? Yeah, a number of times. I'll tell you one little story. My assistant, Kyler, sitting in his room, and I think it was in England, watching TV. His computer was sitting on a table on the right side, and suddenly it just flew across the room and landed probably 12, 15 feet away. I don't know about ghosts. I believe in angels and demons, and I believe there could be another dimension that we accidentally tap into. I don't necessarily think there are ghosts. I come from a Christian point of view that when you die, your soul goes one place or the other. So you don't get to just hang around. That's my opinion. But I do think that a lot of times the ghost hunters and ghost adventures are dealing directly with demons. Because what do they do? Is imitate. So a little girl in the basement of an old house going, "Help me." That's probably not a little girl. I'll be right back with some rock trivia, so don't move.
0: Hey, Alice needs a little bathroom break once in a while.
2: He ain't getting any younger.
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0: More of Alice's Attic with Alice Cooper coming up.
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1: Gambler's Bonus hits again. On June 14th, Betty hit four fours, clearing her Gambler's Bonus four-of-a-kind bingo card for over $11,000. 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
8: Gambler's Bonus hits again. On June 14th, Betty hit four fours, clearing her Gambler's Bonus four-of-a-kind bingo card for over $11,000. 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

0: 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Miss the morning crew? Check this out. Here's what happened.
1: John texted in. He said, good morning, gentlemen. Went to the Men at Work concert last night, courtesy of KOZZ. They did not disappoint, so thank you, KOZZ. Funny thing, though, the band is no longer all men. There are two women in the band now.
2: Oh, very interesting. Okay.
1: Hang on.
2: What?
1: Are we misgendering people? Are we assuming genders?
2: That is a good point.
1: I mean, on two fronts here, really, John. So this is a safe space for all. The women, we don't know. And right, for that matter, the men, we don't know.
2: Yeah, that is true.
1: So is it people at work?
2: Persons at work.
1: Persons at work.
2: I mean, they, them at work. I think could work.
1: Gen Z, they make up these damn words or give new meanings to regular words.
2: Right.
1: And then they talk in this code and you look at them and you go,
2: huh?
1: I mean, when we were kids, it was awesome. It was
2: rad. You know,
1: bitchin'. Not that one.
2: What? Rad was cool, man. What are you talking about? It was rad.
1: At one time.
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2: Gambler's Bonus hits again. 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
3: Well, howdy there. 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Nope. 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There ain't no waiting, no hunting for parking, and you won't burn half a tank of gas just getting across town.

0: what I call using your noggin. 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
2: 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We feel terrific. 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
3: 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You may have a co-signer, a new job, a raise, who knows, but we're going to try to help.
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2: News 4, Chief Meteorologist Matt Monroe with your Reno forecast. This morning, we'll see a lot of sunshine, and then by the afternoon, here come the clouds. Highs reaching 93. Today, we stay dry, and by the afternoon, breezy winds out of the southwest 10 to 20, gusting to 30 miles per hour. That's your Weather Authority forecast. Enjoy your day.
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2: 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Today is National Just Because Day.
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13: Good morning.
12: You're a little discombobulated?
13: Yeah, my headphones aren't here and they're not in the office. I wonder if they're in the Rock 104.5 studio. Right now, okay. I don't have headphones.
12: That's okay. You don't need them right now. We're just chatting. 775-737-5699 is the phone number. We would love your participation in the show. Give us a call. Give us a text. All kinds of good stuff today. We've got another couple of dinners to Awesome Aussie at the Best in the West Nugget Rib Cook-Off.
13: Yes, we do.
12: And then talk about Tim Curry and Dolly. I have an idea for Dolly.
13: Okay.
12: I have an idea. I can't claim this one. I saw it online yesterday, but I think we have to start a movement.
13: Okay.
12: And speaking of which, you should probably go have your movement.
13: It sounds good. I haven't had my coffee yet, though.
12: All right. We'll get that going. Grab yours. We're going to do this. Here we go.
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0: 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Good morning.
1: Good morning.
0: Before
1: you play the song,
0: I'm not going to play the song.
1: Just riff for a moment.
0: Riff. 775-737-5699 is the phone number. Thanks to Carrie for texting in. Well, good morning, Kevin, and happy Friday Eve, Jay. He's going to sigh now.
1: Boo.
0: We should definitely head to Gold Ranch for National Lottery Day and get lucky. What's the difference between a man arguing with his wife and a man with a lottery ticket, Jay?
1: What?
0: The man with a lottery ticket has a chance to win. Hang on. Let's take a look at this real quick. Let me pull up the numbers. Whoa! $50 million for the Super Lotto Plus jackpot.
1: Okay.
0: $145 million for the Mega Millions and $119 million for the Powerball. So get out to Gold Ranch. There you go.
1: Kevin has the lottery app on his phone.
0: I do, because I used to live in California.
2: I have it.
0: And
2: really?
0: Yeah.
2: Uh-huh.
0: Yeah.
1: Okay.
0: We would play the lottery sometimes. Yeah. And when we go back to California, if it's worth my time.
1: Is that money worth your time?
0: Oh, $50
1: million? Yeah.
0: Hell yeah.
1: Okay.
2: $50 is worth the drive out to Gold Ranch.
0: $7 million is worth my time as well, okay. Which is what it resets at.
2: Oh, all right.
0: But the estimated cash value, if you take the cash rather than the annuity, is 21.6.
1: Oh, man, that's just not enough, is it?
0: I don't know how much I could actually do with that. So you take that, you go 21.6, and then you subtract federal taxes.
1: I have a lot of friends.
0: About 16.6 take home.
1: A lot of friends and family that I'd be hooking up.
2: Yeah.
1: Yeah.
2: Jay Slater money.
1: Yeah. Well, at that point, it would be Jay Slater money. And I would be hooking a lot of friends and family up.
0: Hmm.
1: Yeah.
2: How about this friend?
1: You
0: get $10.
2: Just pay off my car. That's all I want.
1: Okay, I might be able to do that.
2: Okay, thanks.
0: Carrie also said, great times at Feed the Camel last night, Jess.
1: Yes, good seeing you. I didn't see him. He gave the Irish goodbye because I gave him his wings and I never saw him again.
0: Oh, okay.
1: Yeah, I mean, at least Kevin came and said goodbye. Simon was there too.
0: Yes, I know. I saw them.
1: Did you see Simon?
0: Yeah, I saw them both.
1: Okay.
0: I texted Carrie. I said, are you at Camel? And he sent me a picture of myself back.
1: Okay. Oh, because he...
0: he took my picture. He goes, I saw you and I was taking the picture and then you texted me. And I'm like, oh,
1: that's
0: okay.
1: Funny. All right.
0: So I went over and said hi to them, took the boy over, introduced to Carrie. Simon had met the boy before.
1: Yeah.
0: And then, later we're bringing, the 18 trays of food back for the family.
1: Yeah, well, you got a big family.
0: There was only four of us there.
1: Well, you ordered a lot.
0: Yeah, I know, and yeah, we'll get to that too. Simon and Carrie are like, come here, yeah, bring it over here. And I'm like, dude, I have a family to feed. So they went over to the Cold Stone truck and brought ice cream back for us.
1: Oh, okay, that's nice.
0: And I'm like, ooh, I didn't bring a Lactaid. That's going to be all bad if I eat that. So the boy ate the ice cream.
1: Okay.
0: And my daughter fed it to my granddaughter.
1: All right.
0: So plus some of the ice cream was coconut. And that's just...
1: I did not know you needed Lactaid.
0: Would be nice to have, yes.
1: Okay. Okay. All right. Yeah. Fair enough.
0: Otherwise, I can get a little gassy, and then the wife's like, did you do that? Yeah.
1: And you can't blame the dog when you're in the car.
0: She knows. She knows my scent.
1: Right.
0: And then they said it was very nice of them to bring the ice cream.
1: Yeah, that was awfully nice.
0: Yes. And then Anel says, good morning. So happy it's Thursday. Have a great show. Thanks for being here for me. And Jason, the best response from Dolly was when she was asked about one of her worst pet peeves. She responds with, no one notices I have a cute ass also.

0: throwing the ball.
1: So, I don't know. Did we talk yesterday about the fact that I was not feeling 100% funky after the show on Tuesday?
0: We talked about it off air, I believe. Yeah. And so I was about to bring it up when you were talking about lactate, and I didn't because I didn't know if we talked about it on air or not.
1: So I wasn't feeling 100% funky Tuesday after the show, so I just went straight home, skipped the gym, just laid in bed the rest of the day. Right. There was a bug that went through my house that the kids both got. I think the only one left standing that didn't get it was the boy because he hibernates in his room and games all day, quote-unquote games.
0: Right, yeah.
2: Oh, is that what they call it?
1: 20-minute showers. And then the wife, and so that's the only thing I can think that would have that happened. But yesterday I woke up, I was feeling good as new. Came to work, you know, ate my regular diet, yeah. Went to the gym, it was all good. Then I went and gorged on fried food.
0: Uh oh, right, yeah.
1: I was probably not ready for that because I woke up this morning and I kind of went, okay.
2: All gurgly?
1: I don't want to get too graphic, sure. But, you know, just deep fry burps.
2: Okay. Oh, yeah. No, makes sense. Yeah. It makes perfect sense.
1: And just kind of lethargic. And when I woke up, I was like, yeah, I don't really kind of have a huge appetite right now, which is also weird.
0: Right.
1: Did not have my shake this morning.
0: Uh-oh.
1: Munched on a bagel, had some Pepto. We'll see how this goes. It may be another no gym day and lay in bed and finish watching Mr. McMahon. Who knows?
0: Right. Okay.
2: Wow. I was more active than Kevin yesterday. That's weird.
1: Hopefully. No, yesterday? No, I went to the gym, dude.
2: Oh, okay. It'll be today, though.
1: No, hold my beer. Yeah. Okay. You were not more active than me.
0: Damn.
1: Hopefully. Nice try, though.
2: Hopefully. I played basketball with a bunch of teenagers yesterday, so.
0: Hopefully that's all it was, and it wasn't the truck that you got the food from.
1: Yeah, it might have been. chicken looked a little pink.
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4: New Crash in Sparks. I'm Terry with a look at your morning commute. Nevada State Police in Sparks are working to clear a crash on 80 eastbound just east of Vista Boulevard. This is going to add to an already jam-packed 80 eastbound commute, which is heavy between Sparks Marina and Lockwood. But then once you hit Lockwood, traffic does level out and is moderate but steady all the way out to the parkway. The drive out of the North Valleys is looking pretty good on 395 southbound with a few slowdowns near Clear Acre. Spanish Springs, you're waking up to light traffic as well on southbound Pyramid Highway. I'm Terry with a look at your morning commute.
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6: News 4, Chief Meteorologist Matt Monroe with your Reno forecast. This morning, we'll see a lot of sunshine, and then by the afternoon, here come the clouds. Highs reaching 93. Today, we stay dry, and by the afternoon, breezy winds out of the southwest 10 to 20, gusting to 30 miles per hour. That's your Weather Authority forecast. Enjoy your day.
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0: 105.7 KOZZ, Reno's Classic Rock, 627. It's Thursday with your morning crew, Kevin and Jake. Good morning.
1: Good morning.
0: 775-737-5699 is the phone number. You can shoot us a call. You can shoot us a text. Good morning.
2: Hey, this is Jay.
0: Jake.
2: Hey, I'd like to send thanks to all the first responders that were able to save my house.
1: Oh, yes.
2: And I would

0: like to put my heart out there for everybody, all my neighbors that lost everything. And I want to send commands to the helicopter pilot that was dipping water out of my pool, and he didn't damage a thing.
1: Wow.
2: Look at that.
1: Very good.
2: Almost like he's a pro.
0: Yeah.
2: That's awesome, Jay.
0: My neighbor got a video of it, and it was all over Facebook, and I'm thinking, that's my freaking house.
2: That's funny. I didn't give you permission. Okay, fine.
0: Yeah, you didn't need to ask.
2: No, not at all. Well, that's awesome. I'm glad everything came out okay for you, Jay. Let me ask you this. How much food did you lose?
0: 4 bags.
2: Yeah.
1: 4 bags of food?
0: Four giant garbage bags of food. I had the kids across the street come and empty my fridge and freezer.
2: Yeah.
1: Is there any place set up where you can get any relief? That are given away, like, not given away, but, like, you know, donations and stuff for people that need food?
0: That I don't know.
1: Okay.
0: I'm still not back in the house yet. I think they're going to turn the power on tomorrow.
1: Okay.
0: But I know there was some donation places for, like, people with water, need water and all that. But
1: right.
0: I'm not sure where that is. I've been staying at my daughter's house. And
1: Okay.
0: So.
2: Cool.
0: We've been doing pretty good. Hopefully we get back in there tomorrow and start cleaning.
2: Yeah. Well, we're glad you're safe, and we're glad the house is still standing, Jay. We appreciate it.
0: Yeah. Okay, you guys have a good one.
2: Thank you, sir. We will. So, I mean, two different sides of the spectrum. We had Ty yesterday call in, who lost everything.
1: Mm-hmm.
2: Jay, who miraculously, you know, outside of his food, kept everything.
1: Right.
2: 47 homes confirmed at this point in time. 93% containment on the Hawk Fire.
1: Good.
2: They're doing great on that. It is, they've stopped all forward progression, and it's just a matter of now just putting it out all together.
1: Right.
2: For that matter, I mean, Bug is still only, showing at 97%.
1: Oh, really?
2: So, unless they just haven't updated watch duty.
1: Right.
2: I don't know, which I do understand that the updates sometimes can be a little slow on that.
1: Gotcha.
2: But, you know, we're trying to piece something together. We're trying to figure out a way to help out those who lost food. Like, for example, I mean, anybody who was up there who had the power shut off, you know, you lost everything in your fridge and freezer.
1: Yeah.
2: So that needs to be replaced. And that's going to be, you know, a hardship. And that's not something you're going to call your insurance company for and go, hey, can you give me $400?
1: Right, yeah.
2: So we're trying to piece something together to maybe have the community help out with that. We'll get you more details. But, I mean, it is, Jay hit me with this last night, and it's like, that's a brilliant idea. Let's see what we can do. So before we get into details, let's see if we can do it.
1: Yeah, we're brainstorming. We're trying to figure out what's going on.
2: Yeah,
1: I do know some other news stations and radio companies doing some stuff, and we're looking to do some things. And so that is it. It's the community getting together to help everyone, and it's so tragic that 47 homes were lost,
2: right.
1: And you know they are going to have to rebuild, work with the insurance companies. That can take a while.
2: Yes.
1: So there's still going to be a lot of displacement things needed. And then as, you know, they're trying to recover, they're going to need things for a new home, whatever it might be. I still have a storage full of, like, dining table and chairs.
2: You should just
1: and all
2: open up
1: stuff.
2: Your storage unit and have people come down
1: exactly.
2: And you know take what
1: it.
2: They want.
1: Take it. So I can kill two birds with one stone.
2: There it is.
1: Yeah.
2: Well, 7 o'clock tonight they are having a community meeting at O'Brien Middle School. According to a post on the Hawk Fire Facebook page, they're going to have some fire managers, local leaders answering questions. They'll give you all the latest information. 15,085 acres, as I mentioned, 93% contained. Still about 586 personnel working on the fire. NV Energy said 600 customers are still without power. 4,400 had theirs restored in the last 24 hours.
1: Right.
2: They hope to restore power to more customers by 6 o'clock tonight. 75 power poles have already been replaced so far by NV Energy crews. 120 poles were damaged by the Hawk Fire.
1: Oh, man.
2: So if you have any questions on that, you can go to nvenergy.com/hawkfire. But if you do want to get some information firsthand, I mean, you can go to Watch Duty, you can go to Facebook, you can go to Perimeter Map, get all, you know, kind of the technical stuff. But if you want some words right from the horse's mouth, 7 o'clock tonight, O'Brien Middle School.
1: Right. And it has been reported that Smith's Food and Drug on Lemon Drive is reopened.
2: Okay, good.
1: After the evacuation order has been lifted, and it looks like, let's see, Pharmacy and Fuel Center will reopen. That was yesterday. Grocery pickup services will restart today. So there you go. So you can start replenishing that that food that was lost.
2: But the big question everyone's asking, and the answer is yes.
1: What?
2: Is Burning Man still happening? Are you kidding me? Priorities, people. Just priorities.
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4: New crash in Sparks. I'm Terry with a look at your morning commute. Nevada State Police in Sparks working to clear a crash on 80 eastbound just east of Vista Boulevard. This is going to add to an already jam-packed 80 eastbound commute, which is heavy between Sparks Marina and Lockwood. But then once you hit Lockwood, traffic does level out and is moderate but steady all the way out to the parkway. The drive out of the North Valleys is looking pretty good on 395 southbound with a few slowdowns near Clear Acre. Spanish Springs, you're waking up to light traffic as well on southbound Pyramid Highway. I'm Terry with a look at your morning commute.
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0: 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Good morning.
1: Good morning.
0: It is Thursday. Happy Thursday to you.
1: Happy Thursday to you as well.
0: Well, thank you. As we reported yesterday, Tim Curry died at the age of 80.
1: Yes.
0: This is years after his health just started going downhill. He had a stroke in 2012. I saw some pictures of him in the last few days, and he did not look well.
1: No, he didn't.
0: Dr. Frankenfurter from Rocky Horror Picture Show.
1: Right.
0: He was the original It clown.
1: Yes, Pennywise.
0: He also, Hunt for Red October, a bunch of other, Home Alone 2, Lost in New York. I mean, a ton of movie credits to his name.
1: Right, yeah.
0: And you mentioned this morning, the reason they did not announce it on Tuesday when he died is because of Dolly.
1: Right, yeah.
0: They didn't want to conflict with that and let the nation, you know, kind of absorb that. Because really, as great of an actor as he was, as big of a star,
1: he wasn't Dolly.
0: He ain't Dolly, man. No. So.
1: Although when, you know, in Rocky Horror Picture Show, he tried his best.
0: He did. Says the guy who's never seen it.
1: I've seen pictures of him.
2: You've never seen Rocky Horror Picture Show?
1: No, why would I?
2: Because it's fun. Look, it's not, I get
0: it's
2: it.
0: It's a dumb movie. Oh, it's horribly stupid.
2: The movie itself is dumb.
0: Yes.
2: But when you watch it with other people, it's a blast.
0: Okay. In a theater, and high. You have to bring the props.
1: And you have to be high.
0: No. You don't.
2: Okay. You don't. I have friends who are very sober who love that thing.
0: So. Yeah, you just have to loosen the hell up and enjoy it and not be so judgmental. You're the one who always gets on me for being too uptight. You're being too uptight.
1: Good point.
0: Thank you. And really, Meatloaf's in it. How can you go wrong?
1: Does he sing Paradise by the Dashboard Light?
0: No.
1: I don't care.
0: He sings another song.
1: Does
0: and
1: he?
0: It's awesome.
1: Yeah.
0: And he rides a motorcycle into the building. Breaks through a wall. It's awesome.
1: Meatloaf.
2: Go for a meatloaf sandwich.
0: And as Susan Sarandon before she...
1: Well, she was aged. In it too?
0: Oh, yeah. Oh. She's like one of the stars.
1: All right.
0: Yeah.
1: Cool.
0: Yeah.
1: Maybe one day.
0: I doubt it.
2: I doubt it.
0: I'm not going to hold my breath. You still haven't seen Hunt for Red October.
1: Maybe one day I'll do the time warp. No, I haven't seen Hunt for Blue October. I love that band. What?
0: I want to punch out right now because I want to go over there and hit you. Let's see. Dolly did leave behind a roadmap of planned projects for her team. The breakdown of what's coming up in the next months. Her Tennessee and travel stops will celebrate National Truck Driver Appreciation Week beginning September 13th.
1: Oh, okay.
0: She has a bunch of travel stops that she owns through that. The Songteller Hotel and Dolly's Life of Many Colors Museum will have their grand opening on September 29th in Nashville.
1: Mm-hmm.
0: Dolly Dolls will be available online September 15th.
1: Is that like a Barbie doll?
0: I would imagine.
1: Okay.
0: Just a little different.
1: Right, yeah. Bigger.
0: Allegedly. Dolly's Cup of Ambition Coffee will launch online September 29th and hit stores in the spring.
1: Okay, you can drink that 9 to 5.
0: You can. Dolly on the Holly is coming out this holiday season. Maybe it's her version of Elf on the Shelf. Who knows?
1: Oh, yeah, probably.
0: Broadway production of Dolly, a true original musical, will move forward as planned.
1: Man, there's a lot of Dolly stuff happening.
0: There is a 9 to 5 jewelry collection with Kendra Scott coming out in January, and we do have a Kendra Scott store down at Summit.
1: I don't know what a Kendra Scott is.
0: Kendra Scott is a kind of boutique jewelry type thing.
1: Okay.
0: The wife loves it.
1: All right.
0: It's very expensive, and it's the bane of my existence. Dolly's dog treats are expected to come out early next year.
1: Uh-huh.
0: There's a bedding and home decor collection expected next summer. And she's actually teased that a Dolly Avatar show is in the works.
1: Oh.
0: But there's also a musical documentary, a biopic, a docuseries, scripted series, animated Billy the Kid series. And like you said, the last remaining song she recorded is held at Dollywood in a vault until 2046.
1: Yes. And not only that, but a new tropical storm that's forming in the Atlantic Ocean will coincidentally share the name of the late country music star. It is Hurricane Dolly.
0: And that was predetermined.
1: Yes, it was.
0: Because
1: it just happens.
0: Yep. Yeah. That's a weird coinky day.
1: I know, it is.
0: So I saw this thing online yesterday, and this has to become a movement. So May the 4th is Star Wars Day.
1: Yes, yes.
0: May the 4th be with you.
1: Oh, no.
2: As well with you.
0: Yes. 9/25 should be Dolly Day.
2: I'm
0: September 25th.
2: Sold.
0: 9/25.
1: Okay.
2: No notes. Sold.
0: Yeah.
2: Yeah.
0: What do you think?
2: Love it. Absolutely love it.
0: If not, we're just going to do it anyway here on this stupid little show.
1: 925 is National Dolly Day.
0: Yes.
1: Okay.
0: You good with that?
1: I'm all right with that.
0: I don't know who came up with this. A buddy of mine reposted it on the Book of
1: That'll
0: Faces.
1: That'll be our show opener too. Like at top of every hour. Like in, so instead of whatever day 925 is, which actually, if I'm not mistaken, is a Saturday.
0: Is it?
1: Yeah. Maybe it's a Friday.
0: Well,
1: it's Street Vibrations weekend.
0: It is. I think it is Friday because 21st is a Monday.
1: Okay.
0: I have something going on the 21st. I can't remember.
1: Yes, 925 is a Friday.
0: Perfect.
1: So we can go ahead instead of the Happy Happy Joy Joy song, we can play 9 to 5
0: all day long.
1: 9 to 5. There you go.
0: Mm-hmm.
1: Perfect. I like it.
0: Sounds like a plan.
1: All right. So 925 is. Yeah. Dolly Day.
0: Now Dolly Parton Day. Well, yeah. We'll see if anyone else jumps on this.
1: That's all right. We will. We will be the trend.
0: We're going to be the trendsetters?
1: Yes,
0: we're starting this?
1: Yep. Let's put it on TikTok now.
0: I don't have TikTok.
1: Oh, okay.
0: We have an Instagram.
1: I got a TikTok.
0: We have an Instagram. We posted a picture yesterday of the very ingenious urban camper outside the studio.
1: This guy is great, man. I want to go shake his hand. I want to bring him in the studio and interview him.
0: Do you?
1: Yeah.
0: Well, just go down there and knock on his nylon door. As a matter of fact, where is it? Yesterday, I posted a picture of that. Alien Sea Monkey chimed in.
1: Yeah.
0: And he had a question.
1: Oh, what's that?
0: He said, I didn't realize Jay lived that close to work, and yet he still can't get there until 5 till.
1: Pretty good. That's pretty good, Alien Sea Monkey. Appreciate you.
0: So it is, that's awesome. Girthy Mac replied, ha, ha, ha, ha, ha, ha, ha, ha.
2: That made me laugh.
0: It did.
2: That's good.
0: So there you go. He said, I do hope Jay knows that I always kid out of a brotherly love.
1: Yes.
0: So there you go.
1: Yes, I get you. I got it.
0: You got it?
1: Yeah, I got it.
0: So
1: I think it's funny.
0: I guess you don't need to knock on the door. You're here already. So.
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5: The roads are now clear. I'm Terry with a look at your morning commute. Your drive through the Truckee Meadows this Thursday morning is now crash and incident free. But we have our usual hotspots that we're keeping an eye on, like 80 eastbound through Sparks, which is going to experience some residual backups from that crash earlier this morning near Vista Boulevard. Traffic is heavy between Sparks Marina and Lockwood. Then once you hit Lockwood, traffic does level out and is steady all the way out to the parkway. Moderate traffic reported on the drive out of the North Valleys on 395 southbound with a few slowdowns near Clear Acre. I'm Terry with a look at your morning commute.
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11: Last year, I had back pain radiating down my right leg. 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
2: Good morning.
1: It is Thursday. 775-737-5699 is the phone number. You can get a hold of us at that place by texting or calling. Wendy texted in. She goes, hey guys, notice how you didn't tell the title of that really cool song Meatloaf sang in Rocky Horror Picture Show. Haha. And I replied, I don't remember the name of it because it's been so long. And she says, right, wink, wink. So I Googled it. It's Hot Patootie Save My or Bless My Soul.
2: Hot Patootie Save My Soul?
1: Bless My Soul.
2: Bless My Soul. Bless my soul.
1: Yeah. Okay. There's nothing that about that song that we can't say on the radio.
2: No.
1: So there it is. Hot Patootie. Bless my soul.
2: Patootie, patootie, patootie.
1: Patootie. And then Eddie, the lead singer, Blood, Sweat, and Tears, David Clayton Thomas, passed away yesterday. They come in threes. No, he didn't. He passed away in June. Yeah. Welcome to August. That was some strong bud, bro.
2: There's been a couple fires since then, too, man. Come on.
1: He is fully aware of that. Don't make fun of him because they lost everything in their freezer at the bug fire.
2: I know.
1: Because he texted that too. Because he was trying to help us out with where to get food.
2: We appreciate that.
1: Catholic Charities, some of the other locations, evacuation shelter, and Food Bank of Northern Nevada.
2: So okay, perfect.
1: Yeah,
2: good.
1: If you need to replace, we're also working on some.
2: We're gonna try.
1: We're working with our PSA guy.
3: Yeah. Who's that?
1: I don't know.
2: Yeah. By the way, Terry is our PSA guy.
1: Right.
2: PSI. And you can listen to him every Sunday morning at 7:30, the Community Connection. And he's talking to local nonprofits every week about things that are going on in our community. And if you are one who is a local nonprofit that would like to get your information out there, email PSA@lotusradio.com. Yeah. Terry, what do you got coming up on the show this Sunday?
3: Actually, I've got three interviews. I double booked. I got three interviews this weekend. I've got the Great Reno Balloon Race. Got Pete coming in. Keep Pete Copeland coming in for that.
2: Okay.
3: I've also got the good people at, there it is right there. I wish I had a memory. The Labor Fest people are coming in. And I'm also speaking with Beth McMillan with Art Town.
2: Okay.
3: There's something coming in later on down the month with that.
2: So, all right.
1: Cool. Yeah. Very good.
2: Labor Fest happening over at Idlewild Park.
3: It is.
2: For those looking for a job.
3: Yeah, it's actually a lot of fun out there on Labor Day.
1: Good.
3: Yeah.
1: Okay.
3: Okay.
1: Labor. But if you really want to talk about threes, it's been more than threes recently. It was Dolly, Tim Curry, Frank Beard, Hayden Panettiere.
2: Yeah.
3: Oh yeah.
1: So
3: yeah.
1: If we're talking about threes, well, then we've got two more coming, which brings me to a discussion we need to have.
3: Yeah.
1: We have some American icons and British icons. So just people we hold dear that we really need to protect.
2: Right.
3: Wrap them in bubble wrap.
2: How do we protect them?
1: I don't know. I mean, Jane Fonda, I have no interest in protecting her.
2: Whoa. Well, yeah. I mean, she's
1: weird.
2: A controversial figure. A lot of people love her.
1: Yeah.
2: A lot of people don't. Yeah. I get it.
1: She's 88. She's going to be 89 in December.
2: All right.
1: The one that we need to put a bubble around is Julie Andrews.
2: Yes. Okay,
1: yeah.
2: Mary Poppins herself.
1: Yes. Also, her co-star, Dick Van Dyke, he's 100. He'll be 101 in December. Julie, by the way, is 90.
2: By the way, it was 62 years ago today, the premiere of Mary Poppins.
1: There you go.
3: Oh,
2: yeah.
3: Look at that.
1: Have you ever seen Saving Mr. Banks?
2: Yes, I did.
1: It's an excellent movie.
2: Yeah,
1: very good movie. Very good movie.
3: Dick Van Dyke's one of the funniest men in history.
1: He is.
2: Yeah, he's very
3: good. If you ever go back and watch some of his one-liners are perfect.
1: Yeah. So, I mean, who do we need to save? Who is a celebrity that must be protected at all costs, Jay?
2: I'm going to go with a couple.
1: Mm-hmm.
2: And I know this one's very tough. It's not going to happen, but Bruce Willis.
1: Okay.
2: Clint Eastwood and William Shatner.
1: Okay. Shatner is 95.
2: Mm-hmm. I mean, Clint Eastwood's like 95.
3: William Shatner's still skydiving.
1: Yes. And singing rock and roll.
2: Yeah. I mean, he's playing festivals.
3: Yeah.
2: He was at Riot Fest. He did a set at Riot Fest.
3: What is he, 95? What's his wig? 60?
2: Oh,
3: he does. He does wear a wig.
1: Okay.
3: He tells everybody he does.
2: All right. Cool.
1: Anyway, Terry, who are we protecting at all costs?
3: Oh man, I was trying to go rack my brain. Like you said, Bruce Willis, obviously, but I mean that's whatever. My gosh, I'm thinking we need to protect Seriously, all the ones that Dolly would have been one of mine. And now I don't have anybody to replace Dolly in that spot because I don't think there's anybody who could.
2: Okay.
1: Carol Burnett.
3: Oh, yeah. Carol Burnett's funny.
1: She's 93.
3: Wow, really?
1: Yeah.
2: She's still alive? I didn't know that.
1: She is.
2: I thought she was dead already.
1: Nope. She's still kicking. The one I think I would go with, my friend, Andy Dufresne.
3: Oh, yeah.
1: Morgan Freeman,
3: yeah. Okay.
1: He's 89 years old. So that's the question. What celebrity are we protecting at all costs? Who do we need to save? Ted has already texted in and said Clint Eastwood is getting up there.
2: Yeah, he is.
1: He is, so.
2: Is Clint Eastwood on that list that you have?
1: He is not.
2: What?
1: I know.
2: Whoever wrote that list.
1: They're on crack. No, it's BuzzFeed.
2: Really?
1: They put together a list of older celebrities who must be protected at all costs.
2: And Clint Eastwood's not
1: on
2: there.
1: That's how I came across it.
2: Yeah, probably because he's Republican.
1: let's look at the list. Yeah. I get it. Yeah, pretty much. Mel Brooks, 100 years old.
3: Yes, that's
1: he
3: my guy.
1: He needs to finish Spaceballs 2.
2: Yeah, he's done with it. He needs to stay alive for the premiere.
3: For the post-production. Yeah. He's still going.
1: Yeah. He's still going. So 775-737-KOZZ is the number. Give us a celebrity that you think needs to be protected at all costs. Who do we need to save? You know, freeze them. I don't know.
2: Yeah.
1: Keep them away from everything.
2: It doesn't just have to be an actor or an actress, musician.
1: Yeah.
2: Totally fine. I mean, there's some musicians that are up there with age. If I'm going to look at a musician, I'm going to say Jimmy Page and Robert Plant.
1: Wow.
2: I mean, they're only in their 70s, late 70s.
3: Hang on. Angus Young.
1: We got three for Willie Nelson already.
2: Oh yeah, Willie
1: Steve,
2: Nelson.
1: Eddie, and Sal. I'll say Willie Nelson. Ken says Willie or Elton John.
2: Okay.
1: Yes. Carrie with a K says Stevie Nicks and Axl Rose.
2: Okay.
1: Our friend Carrie, Matthew McConaughey. All right. Well, he's not old, though.
3: No.
1: We just need to protect him from himself, I guess.
2: Willie Nelson, a fourth one for Willie Nelson from Patsy.
1: Yeah, there you go. So, all right, 775-737-5699. Who are we protecting at all costs?
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5: The roads are now clear. I'm Terry with a look at your morning commute. Your drive through the Truckee Meadows this Thursday morning is now crash and incident free. But we have our usual hotspots that we're keeping an eye on, like 80 eastbound through Sparks, which is going to experience some residual backups from that crash earlier this morning near Vista Boulevard. Traffic is heavy between Sparks Marina and Lockwood. Then once you hit Lockwood, traffic does level out and is steady all the way out to the parkway. Moderate traffic reported on the drive out of the North Valleys on 395 southbound with a few slowdowns near Clear Acre. I'm Terry with a look at your morning commute.
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7: News 4, Chief Meteorologist Matt Monroe with your Reno forecast. This morning, we'll see a lot of sunshine, and then by the afternoon, here come the clouds. Highs reaching 93. Today, we stay dry, and by the afternoon, breezy winds out of the southwest 10 to 20, gusting to 30 miles per hour. That's your Weather Authority forecast. Enjoy your day.
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0: 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It's Reno's Classic Rock. 729 with your morning crew, Kevin and Jay. We are talking about celebrities. We've lost some great ones in the last few days.
1: Yes, we have.
0: Frank Beard, Tim Curry, Hayden Panettiere,
1: yep.
0: Dolly Parton. Mm-hmm. And what celebrity do we need to protect at all costs? 775-737-KOZZ is the number. Good morning.
2: Hi, how are you?
0: Wonderful. How are you?
2: I am fantastic. Thank you. I have two people I'd like to put on your list.
0: Hit me.
2: Paul McCartney and Dick Van Dyke.
3: Okay. All right. Very good.
0: I like both of them. Who's this?
2: This is Deborah Fry. From Dayton.
0: Well, thank you, Deborah Fry from Dayton.
1: Say hello to Craig for us.
2: We love you guys.
4: I'm right here.
0: Right on.
1: Thank you.
0: Thanks, guys.
4: And guess what we're doing? We're coming back from the dog park.
0: Hey, the people at the dog park.
2: That's right.
0: The people at the dog park. Right on. Thanks, guys.
4: All right. Take care.
0: Hi, KOZZ.
5: Good morning, crew. Star date, August 27th. I must protect myself. I am William Shatner, and he must be protected at all costs.
0: Good morning, Trucker Mike.
5: I mean, he's an icon. We got to keep that guy around. I mean, for nothing else but the laughs.
1: 100%.
0: Absolutely.
1: Man.
5: Have a good day, boys.
0: Toot.
1: Well, oh my.
0: Well, George Takei's on that list too.
1: Yes, he is.
0: Oh, 775-737-KOZZ. Patsy gave us another Willie Nelson.
1: Uh-huh.
0: Trucker Nancy says Billy Bob Thornton. I know he's not that old, but he's awesome.
1: Yeah.
0: Yes.
1: Okay.
0: Hang on. The page changed on me.
1: Oh, okay.
0: Chris says Barbara Eden, Mick Jagger, and Keith Richards.
1: Okay.
0: Ted, yes, definitely Willie Nelson.
1: Mm-hmm.
0: Eddie says Max Volume.
1: Okay.
0: A national treasure. We should protect him.
1: He is, for sure.
0: Eileen would like to give back Yoko Ono and get Dolly back, please.
1: Okay, yeah. Okay.
0: She goes, can we give Yoko Ono and get Dolly back, pretty please?
1: I'm okay with that.
0: John says, good morning, crew. Clint Eastwood, Al Pacino, Dustin Hoffman, Paul McCartney, Paul Simon.
1: Oh, yes. A lot of great ones there.
0: Michael says, let's go with Richard Branson or Tom Brady.
1: Yeah, protect Tom Brady at all costs.
0: Whatever.
1: Yeah. Such a specimen of a man.
0: Eddie says Bo Derek also. Oh. MJ, I'll give you one that's still with us. We need to keep Barbara Eden, but honestly, too many to list.
1: Yeah.
0: Louis says Dick Van Dyke, Carol Burnett, Mel Brooks, and Deborah also on the Clint Eastwood.
1: Mm-hmm.
0: So.
1: And then Jay says Dick Van Dyke and Mel Brooks. I wanted to say hello to Jay because mm-hmm. he came out to Greater Nevada Field over the weekend and got some wings and was very excited and had a chance to meet Jay a few times now.
0: Okay.
1: Once out in Fernley when I was out there doing mm-hmm. a broadcast. So thank you for listening, Jay, and thank you for coming by.
0: And then Carrie with a K says, I forgot Sally Field.
1: Oh, okay.
0: Yeah.
1: All right. Sally Field.
0: Mama Gump.
1: Yeah, it's a good one.
0: Oh, she'll do anything for her boy.
1: Yes, she will.
0: 775-737-KOZZ is the number. You can chime in on celebrities who must be protected at all costs.
1: Yes.
0: And also, that is the number to use because we've got a pair of awesome Aussie dinners.
1: Oh, yes, we do.
0: Best of the Nugget Rib Cook-Off coming up next week. It kicks off on Wednesday, the 2nd.
1: Yeah.
0: It's going to go through the 7th at Victorian Square in Sparks. And Awesome Aussie, one of the prime cookers out there.
1: Yep.
0: And we've got a couple of half-rack rib dinners.
1: Yes, we do. So let's get them on the line now.
0: 775-737-KOZZ is the number. Caller number 11. You will score some free ribs from Awesome Aussie. Call now. Good luck.
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7: The roads are now clear. I'm Terry with a look at your morning commute. Your drive through the Truckee Meadows this Thursday morning is now crash and incident free. But we have our usual hotspots that we're keeping an eye on, like 80 eastbound through Sparks, which is going to experience some residual backups from that crash earlier this morning near Vista Boulevard. Traffic is heavy between Sparks Marina and Lockwood. Then once you hit Lockwood, traffic does level out and is steady all the way out to the parkway. Moderate traffic reported on the drive out of the North Valleys on 395 southbound with a few slowdowns near Clear Acre. I'm Terry with a look at your morning commute.
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0: We are less than a week away from the Best in the West Nugget Rib Cook-Off in Victorian Square in Sparks. 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
0: Chris. 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
21: Very cool. Thank you, guys.
0: You're very, very welcome. And we will get one more set of those dinners out tomorrow.
22: Yes, we will.
0: With your morning crew. 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

0: 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It's Reno's Classic Rock. Your morning crew Thursday with Kevin and Jay. Good morning.
1: Good morning.
0: We've been talking about celebrities that need to be protected at all costs.
1: Right.
0: Moving forward on the heels of the deaths of Tim Curry with Dolly Parton a couple days ago. And 775-737-KOZZ is the number. Karen said, hey guys, I've been worried about Phil Collins since this started happening.
1: Oh, yeah.
0: Let's protect Julie Andrews also. Right. MJ said, we lost Dusty and Frank, so Billy Gibbons needs protection from ZZ Top.
1: Yeah.
0: Yeah. Jennifer says, we got to protect Julie Andrews and Meryl Streep.
1: Okay.
0: Michael, I can't believe I forgot this one. We need great writers, in my opinion, Seth MacFarlane.
1: Okay.
2: Yeah.
1: Okay.
2: Yeah.
0: And then, are you sitting down?
1: Yeah.
0: All right. Marty texted in. You ready?
1: Yeah.
0: Need to save President Donald Trump. I don't need saving. I'm immune. I'm immortal. I'm the best. I'm the greatest. I have the greatest health care. I have the greatest. I have the greatest bulletproof vest. It's called fat.
1: All right.
0: The bullet hits me. It's just gonna get sucked right in and absorbed. It's fine. I'm fine.
1: Oh man! You know one person who can't be saved.
0: Who's that?
1: Peter Cullen. Are you familiar with that name?
0: Yes, I am.
1: Peter Cullen. He's 85 years old.
0: Was.
1: He died. He was the voice of Optimus Prime in the Transformers.
0: Not Phil Cullen.
1: No.
0: From Def Leppard. Peter Cullen.
1: He's a Canadian voice actor who starred as the heroic Optimus Prime in the Transformers films, TV show, and video games. Mm. And he was Eeyore in dozens of Winnie the Pooh
2: great pipes. Projects.
1: Yeah.
2: Great pipes.
1: Yes, he was.
0: What his muffler?
2: I said no. I'm just saying his voice. Yeah, great pipes.
0: Oh, pipes. He's using radio terminology there. You got those cans on your head there, yes. Terry.
1: He was also the voice of the Predator. He made the sounds, and he was the evil Car in Knight Rider.
0: Mm.
1: He was the voice of Car.
2: I did not know that part.
0: Not Michael. Not Kit.
1: No.
0: But Car.
2: David Hasselhoff, we need to protect.
1: Oh,
0: okay.
1: Oh, yeah.
0: Protect the Hasselhoff.
1: Oh, man. Germany really wants to protect Hasselhoff. Yes.
0: Real quick, Brent did text in, and he brings up a good point. He says, good morning, crew. I hope you guys are having a good day. Just wanted to let people know scammers are already out.
1: Mm-hmm.
0: Because of the fires, guys that I work with who live in the North Valleys have been receiving texts and emails about those who were in evacuation zones or near fires that they are eligible for $48,000 in relief. It's all a scam.
1: Mm-hmm.
0: And it's already started people trying to take advantage of a horrible situation. Are you kidding me?
1: Yeah. I mean, that's to be expected in this day.
0: It is. Don't trust anything you're getting by text or email regarding benefits unless it's coming from your insurance company.
1: Mm-hmm.
0: And don't, even if it says, this is the Red Cross, the spoofing they can do with AI nowadays is incredible. And they can make you think it's coming from, I'm here to help you. I'm going to give you the greatest relief package of all time. Okay? It's wonderful. There's no greater relief package. We're here to help you. They can make it sound like it's coming from him.
1: Right.
2: Yeah.
0: It's not.
1: I get a lot of scam emails when it comes to, you know, booking the food truck at different events around town. And some of them I'm already booked into. Mm-hmm. And so I get this email and it's like, you are not with the organization. There's no phone number attached to it. There's no way to reach out other than the email, and there was a food truck that fell for the scam.
0: Okay.
1: They were, you know, they prepped all their food to be at this event, and the event organizers were like, no, we don't have you. You are not, you're not supposed to be here. And so, yeah, the scams on such even a minute scale like that, man.
0: Yeah. So please, thank you, Brent. Thanks for bringing that to our attention and so we can pass it along. Yes, if you receive anything, verify. Don't believe what you read, especially nowadays with this stupid AI.
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5: The roads are now clear. I'm Terry with a look at your morning commute. Your drive through the Truckee Meadows this Thursday morning is now crash and incident free. But we have our usual hotspots that we're keeping an eye on, like 80 eastbound through Sparks, which is going to experience some residual backups from that crash earlier this morning near Vista Boulevard. Traffic is heavy between Sparks Marina and Lockwood. Then once you hit Lockwood, traffic does level out and is steady all the way out to the parkway. Moderate traffic reported on the drive out of the North Valleys on 395 southbound with a few slowdowns near Clear Acre. I'm Terry with a look at your morning commute.
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0: We are talking about celebrities that need to be protected at all costs.
1: Okay.
0: 775-737-5699.
1: Ooh, I like one of these.
0: Trucker Nancy says, OMG, I meant Sam Elliott. Pyramid Highway morning traffic has my attention and brain, apparently.
1: Sam Elliott is a great one.
0: Yes.
1: Yeah, we need to protect him.
0: Kelly says, Tom Selleck and William Daniels.
1: Okay.
0: Now, you mentioned the voice of Carr in Knight Rider. William Daniels was Kit in Knight Rider.
1: Oh, really?
0: William Daniels. He was also in Saint Elsewhere, I think.
1: William Daniels, is that C-3PO?
0: No, that's... What? Anthony Daniels.
1: Yeah. Anthony Daniels.
0: And he's British.
1: All right.
0: Yes.
1: All right. Very good.
0: And then
1: William Daniels was just a voice actor too?
0: No, he was in Saint Elsewhere. He was a doctor. He and his wife, he's 99. His wife, they're on this list that I have. Yeah. William Daniels' wife, Bonnie Bartlett, she's 97. He's 99.
1: Bonnie Bartlett. Is that like Bonnie and Clyde?
0: No. Oh, for love of God.
1: Seriously, I have no idea who these
2: Bonnie
1: people
2: would be like 120 years old right now.
1: I don't know who Bonnie Bartlett is.
0: She's an actress, you know her by face.
1: Okay.
0: Let's see, her television roles. Let's see what television roles she had. Let's see something you might know.
1: We're just throwing out random names.
0: Nothing you would know. That's film. Hang on. Heart to Heart. Barney Miller. Let's see. Saint Elsewhere. She was on Saint Elsewhere. Something. L.A. Law. Home Improvement. She played Lucille Taylor.
1: Sure.
0: Probably, Tim's mom.
1: Right.
0: Touched by an Angel. You used to watch that all the time, right?
1: No.
0: Grey's Anatomy. General Hospital.
1: Okay, I watched that.
0: Miriam Spinelli, two episodes.
1: I'm looking at pictures of these two people.
0: Parks and Rec.
1: I have no idea who these
2: two
1: people are.
2: Who's she in Parks and Rec?
0: She was Paula Hork.
2: Oh! Okay.
0: Women in Garbage.
2: Yeah, yeah.
0: She was on Better Call Saul. She was two episodes as Helen.
1: Helen.
0: All right. But her husband was a little bit more famous, but famously the voice of Kit.
1: Okay.
0: I'm sorry, Michael. We can't do that.
1: All right.
0: Another one Kelly texted in was Billy Joel.
1: Okay, that one I know.
0: Yeah, I hope so.
1: God, yeah.
0: Brent says Eric Clapton.
1: Oh, yes.
0: Yeah. So there you go.
1: Who is that other one on the list that you had no idea of?
0: Me?
1: Speaking of not having an idea of who somebody is.
0: June Squibb.
1: Yes. June Squibb. Who is that?
2: I have no idea.
0: I don't know.
2: Never looking it up right now.
1: Yeah. June Squibb. Oh, yeah. Okay. She looks familiar.
0: Oh, yeah.
1: Yeah. She,
0: Why don't you guys give the audience some indication, please?
2: I just recognize her. I don't know from what. I've just seen her, and I can't.
1: I still can't describe who she is. She's an old lady, and she's not.
2: Bless you.
1: Yeah. Oh. Anyway, again, somebody that I really, whatever.
0: She was in About Schmidt with. With Nicholson.
2: I mean, she made her film debut in Woody Allen's Alice.
1: Okay.
0: She looks like she made her film debut in the first talkies.
1: Charlie Chaplin film.
2: Buster Keaton.
1: She looks like that. She looks like that, like sweet little old grandma.
2: Yeah.
1: And she was a sweet little old grandma in a movie. Now that I think about it, and now I gotta look. I want to say it was like a horror movie or something like that. But in any case,
2: About Schmidt.
1: No, About Schmidt was not a horror movie.
2: No, I know, but she's in About Schmidt.
1: Yes.
2: I don't know. I'll be honest.
0: The other one I don't know is Tippi Hedren.
1: Tippi Hedren.
2: Oh, I know that name too.
0: She was in The Birds.
1: Yes, that's right.
0: Yep. Yeah.
1: Yeah, that's where I know her from.
0: Yeah.
1: That's the only movie.
0: She is 96 years old. Okay. So if you have somebody you want to save, protect at all costs, 775-737-KOZZ is the number.
1: Tippi Hedren is the mother of Melanie Griffith.
0: Oh.
1: Yeah. Okay. The more you know. You learn a lot about pop culture here at KOZZ and the Morning Crew.
2: You sure do.
0: Yeah, you do.
1: I'm learning about all these older people.
0: Steve's gone off the deep end again.
2: Uh-oh.
1: And we got, again. I want to hear more.
0: We want to hear more celebrities that you want to protect at all costs.
1: Right, yeah.
0: Celebrities, yes. 775-737-5699.
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4: News 4, Chief Meteorologist Matt Monroe with your Reno forecast. This morning, we'll see a lot of sunshine, and then by the afternoon, here come the clouds. Highs reaching 93. Today, we stay dry, and by the afternoon, breezy winds out of the southwest 10 to 20, gusting to 30 miles per hour. That's your Weather Authority forecast. Enjoy your day.
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1: Good morning.
0: We are still accepting your suggestions for celebrities we need to protect at all costs. 775-737-KOZZ. We'll get to some more of those in just a bit.
2: Thomas is stupid as a stupid does.
3: Stupid is a stupid does. Stupid is a stupid does, sir.
0: Stupid is a stupid does. We travel the world to find the stupid things that stupid people do on a stupid daily basis.
1: And we love to rack up those frequent flyer miles. Where are we heading to first?
0: Not going far first.
1: Okay.
0: We're gonna go over to, well, let's call it Idaho, Oregon area.
1: All right.
0: Okay, stupid people there.
1: Oh, yeah.
0: Dejan Labreye Love, he's 35, and his buddy Taylor Jamie Channer, who's 18, are charged in criminal complaint filed in Portland, conspiracy to commit wire fraud and wire fraud.
1: Okay.
0: So Dejan is accused of scamming dozens of women, posing as an NFL player for the San Francisco 49ers.
1: This is not the fault of any San Francisco 49er, by the way.
0: And the other man just their owner who looks to pick up hookers and trailer parks. And another man who allegedly posed as his financial advisor.
1: Okay.
0: They were arrested and charged in federal court in Oregon. So basically what he did is he would meet these women on dating apps, posing as a wealthy 49ers player or real estate investor.
1: Okay. Ooh.
0: If you check out his Instagram page, it's full of pictures.

0: pictures of him, quote unquote, training in a Niners helmet or wearing a Niners skull cap while driving his Ferrari. And just all these things that make it look like he's very important.
1: Wow. All
0: right. Claims to be an undrafted free agent, but he's 35.
1: Okay.
0: Chan was allegedly his financial advisor, would help gain the victim's trust and demonstrate validity of the investments. So basically, this guy would create a relationship with the lady, and then, I've got all these business opportunities, and oh, my financial guy just sent me this, and show a screenshot of a text thread. People fell for this, Jay.
2: Really now?
0: Really now? It's very silly. It's amazing what you can do when you buy a helmet over at a sporting goods store and put a red visor on it.
2: It feels very ingenious, man. Keep going. Taking notes.
0: He's used several aliases, including John Love, Dejon Love, Avril Lido Love, and Jordan Love. No, he's already in the NFL.
2: Yeah, you see? He's Jordan Love.
0: FBI encouraged anyone with information about Dejon or Taylor Chan to submit a tip.
2: Okay.
0: But, man, they thousands upon thousands of dollars. Financial records, actually millions, received approximately $1.3 million from victims.
2: Jeez. Wow.
0: They have identified 26 victims. Think there are more, spanning from California to Boise.
2: See, at some point, you need to stop. So they got caught with this one. If they would have just stopped one victim ago, they would have never got caught.
0: Maybe.
2: Sometimes you just need to know when to cut your losses.
0: Or it's possible. Now, hang on and follow me on this one.
2: All right.
0: It's possible that the FBI was onto them for quite a while and they were gathering evidence.
2: Yes, very possible.
0: Then there's that. Uh-huh. They were caught when they landed in Boise, Idaho to meet up with another potential victim at the airport the FBI swooped in.
2: Gotcha.
0: So it's not like they find out about one and just go arrest them right then.
2: Right, yeah.
0: These investigations take a little time.
2: Okay.
0: Go down to Southern California. Philan Tam Dewey Lee was arrested in Washington, D.C. Actually, he's from Southern California. He's 35 years old. He was illegally parked in D.C. with a gigantic guillotine in the bed of his truck outside the Capitol building.
2: Okay.
0: He had a concealed carry permit, but this weapon was not concealed. Guillotines are pretty tall. They're like 10 foot.
2: Yeah, I know.
0: Sharpened on an angle metal blade. Oh, by the way, he did not have a gun, though, when he was arrested. Oh, well. So he's got that going
2: for
0: him.
2: Who drives around with a guillotine?
0: I don't know who drives around with a guillotine, but this guy had a guillotine.
2: Really? guillotine. There's two L's in it, right?
0: Yes, and it's guillotine. French, so.
2: It's guillotine.
0: It's guillotine.
2: Yeah, whatever.
0: Unknown if it's a working guillotine or a prop. The point of it was the authorities took it seriously. They seized it. I mean, he drove from California to Washington, D.C., 3,000 miles without any other state trooper going, that looks out of place.
2: Wow.
0: Maybe we should just have a consensual encounter and chat with the man.
2: Yeah. Drove cross country with a guillotine. This is awesome.
0: The fact that you have dug your heels in on the pronunciation is also awesome. Authorities are still investigating who potentially he could have been threatening.
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0: 105.7 KOZZ, Reno's Classic Rock. 845, your morning crew, Kevin and Jay. 775-737-5699 is the phone number. Welcome to Thursday, young man. That's it? You're just going to look at me?
1: I'm just going to look at you.
0: Whatever.

0: Thursday.
1: Whoa, why you got to turn down all the microphones? Why you got to turn me off?
0: Hey, you were the one who started it.
1: No, I did it. The two of you started it.
0: No.
1: I said guillotine correctly.
0: No, you didn't.
1: According to Google, I did. The American British English way to pronounce guillotine is one of two ways. Guillotine, which you guys were saying, or guillotine, which is what I said. And this is official from Google AI.
0: So Mike says, Jay, your hug high edumacation is showing.
1: And Mike, if I didn't spend half my freshman year skipping school with you.
0: And then you replied to him. You said, according to Google, we both pronounced it right. So, yes. Ha.
1: Yeah.
0: And he said, I bet you trust Wikipedia, too.
1: I do. Get a lot of information from Wikipedia.
0: And it's all 100% correct, I'm sure.
1: I bet 90%. Mm. I would trust Wikipedia more than I would trust some of the AI out there.
0: Yeah, you trust the Google AI with your guillotine.
2: Well, because it's confirmation bias.
1: It's guillotine, thank guillotine. You could say it either way.
0: You can. You'd just be wrong one of those ways.
1: You are not wrong one of those ways.
0: You can say it any way you want. You can say guillotine. I don't care.
1: That would be wrong.
0: Possibly. Talking about celebrities, we need to put a bubble around and protect at all cost. Misty says, I know you guys are making a who do we protect list, but it's starting to sound more like a hit list. Louis says,
1: I got the hit list.
2: Well done, Misty.
0: Louis says, Keith Richards, but he'll probably outlive us all.
1: Uh-huh.
0: Half Patrick Stewart, though he doesn't appear to need any help. Real professional wrestler, Ric Flair.
1: Yeah, Ric Flair.
0: He appears indestructible, too. Pete, the director, says Phil Collins.
1: Okay.
0: Alien Sea Monkey says, not sure if he's already been nominated. Harrison Ford. Ooh. Up there with Bill Shatner.
1: Mm-hmm.
0: So I would agree with all of those.
1: Right, yeah.
0: So, Jay, we're finally going to get you an exercise. We're going to do it.
1: All right.
0: Okay?
1: How are we doing this?
0: Because there is a study that shows that something right up your alley can significantly boost your mood, increase your cheerfulness, which that doesn't need any help. Hey, good morning. And sharpen brain activity, which does need some help.
1: Whoa.
0: And the prefrontal cortex.
1: His brain is sharp as a tack.
0: Sharp as a water balloon.
2: Yeah. Elbow.
0: Brain and mood boosting by just 10 minutes of super slow running.
1: Oh.
2: Ooh.
1: I can do that.
0: Like, we're talking about moving just faster than a walk.
1: Okay.
2: Like Baywatch.
0: Okay. Yes. But not in slow motion.
1: I'll wear the bikini.
0: Ooh, please don't. I'll get the
2: wax. None of them wore bikinis. They were all in one piece.
0: Yeah, that kind of ruined everything, though.
2: It was all lifeguard one pieces.
1: Yeah, that's fine. Swimsuits.
2: Still look good.
0: Yeah. Brain and mood boost. The research highlights that running at the gentlest possible pace for 10 minutes activates the prefrontal cortex. Helps you with decision making and high level thinking.
1: Okay.
0: You need that.
1: Whoa.
0: Improves mental well-being.
1: Whatever.
0: Pace and effort. Super slow jogging typically means moving at a conversational pace about 10 to 15 minute per kilometer pace. So you gotta translate that one, Jay. It feels as easy or easier than a brisk walk, which you walk fast. So that's good. Cardiovascular metabolic health, low intensity jogging burns stored fat for fuel, increases mitochondrial density in cells, and lowers resting blood pressure without flooding the body. You can Google that one as well. So as you can figure out what mitochondrial density is.
1: That's something to do with your heart, right?
0: No, mitochondria are in your cells.
1: Oh, okay. Yeah. Oh, that's myocarditis.
0: Yes, there you go.
1: Is the heart thing.
2: Guillotine.
0: Go Hawks. Longevity, light to moderate jogging styles, heavily reduce risks of all cause of mortality and cardiovascular disease while protecting against overtraining injuries. So you can counteract those donuts and the sausage sandwich you had this morning.
1: And I got a chocolate milk.
0: And some sort of coffee drink.
1: Yeah, I got a coffee here and I got a chocolate milk. They have good chocolate milk at Human Bean.
2: I do like the Human Bean.
0: Yeah, all right.
2: Yeah, it's pretty good.
0: So there you go, Jay. Fast, you know, super slow jogging.
1: Okay.
0: You're going to do it?
1: I could do it. I probably won't. but
0: you could. You could do a lot of things. Again, next week, 31st, all week long, free guest at my gym. I just got to bring you with me.
1: I got a catering gig on the 1st. My sister's birthday is the 31st. The 2nd is the start of
0: they're open all. They're open all day. We can go in anytime.
1: Broadcasting for our sister station from RC Willie on the 3rd.
0: Just saying. All I'm hearing, Terry, excuses?
1: No, I mean, it's just reasons why I can't go.
2: No, they're not excuses. They're reasons.
1: Mm-hmm. It's a big difference.
0: Not so much. Your wife texted in. She wants to protect Barry Manilow.
1: Oh, yes. Yeah. Barry Manilow.
0: Yes. And Lisa Berger says Stevie Nicks.
1: Oh, okay.
2: Oh, yeah.
0: 775-737-KOZZ. Who are we protecting?
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6: The roads remain clear. I'm Terry with a look at your morning commute. Your drive through the Truckee Meadows this Thursday morning remains crash and incident free, although we have our usual slowdowns in and around the Spaghetti Bowl and on both major freeways. Your drive out of the North Valleys is looking pretty good for the most part, with moderate traffic reported on 395 southbound. Watch out for your slowdowns between Clear Acre and Audi Boulevard. The drive out to USA Parkway is also heavy due to some residual backup from an earlier crash near Vista, so 80 eastbound is heavy between Sparks Boulevard and Lockwood. Then once you hit Lockwood, traffic does level out and is steady all the way out to the parkway. I'm Terry with a look at your morning commute.
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11: Hi, this is Neil Day. So my neighbor Sam quit smoking at an Alex Gowen hypnosis, and his wife Sarah lost 25 pounds. So I went. I walked out and never smoked again, and that's after 35 years of smoking. 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
1: Yeah.
0: Very cool show. 9:20 with your morning crew. Another great show coming up. We've got Triumph.
2: Yeah, Triumph and April Wine. Tickets are on sale today.
0: 10 o'clock.
2: Yeah.
0: Woo!
2: Got a couple celebrities that need to be protected.
0: Get my credit card ready.
2: Dan, he texted in and he said, Sydney Sweeney must be protected.
3: Well, yeah.
2: Because she has some similar assets to Dolly Parton.
0: Yeah. Really?
2: And then he said
0: you mean she's blonde?
2: Also, Britney Spears, not because she's talented, but because she seriously needs help and protection, like 24/7 padded room protection.
0: She is, she's entertaining. Mm-hmm. Marcus says Keanu Reeves, he's older than he looks, although I'm sure he can protect himself. Another guy coming to town with Dogstar.
2: Yeah.
0: Keanu's coming to town.
2: Yeah, exactly.
0: Mark sent us a very lovely text. He said, hey guys, Mark from Ohio. I listen to you guys almost every day. Lived in Lovelock for over 25 years and then moved to Ohio for my wife. Good man. KOZZ was always blasting in the weld shop. We built armored cars in Lovelock. Ooh. Anyway, enough about me. Your protecting celebrity segment should include Cher.
2: Okay.
0: In the 80s, it was said that in the end, the only thing left would be cockroaches and Cher. Have a great rest of your day.
2: If I could turn back time, man.
0: Yeah. Yep. And then Chris says, one more to protect, Jim McClane.
2: Abso-freaking-lutely.
3: 100%.
2: Yes.
0: Wrap that man in bubble wrap.
2: Uh-huh.
0: Yeah, keep him off that motorcycle of his.
2: Yeah. Ooh. Yeah. Jim McClane, we love you, man. We miss you.
0: Yes. So there you go. Celebrities to protect. We'll take a few more and get them out to you before we take off at 10 o'clock. 775-737-KOZZ. They have now narrowed the candidates down to be the next James Bond to 6 people.
2: Okay, let's hear them.
0: So never heard of this guy. Jack Barton.
2: Nope.
0: From Poor Things and Netflix's Heartstopper.
3: I have no idea.
0: Okay.
2: Next one.
0: Jacob Elordi.
2: Who?
0: Frankenstein, Saltburn, and Euphoria.
2: Okay.
0: Okay. Paul Mescal.
2: Who?
0: Gladiator 2. Did you see that one?
2: No.
0: Okay, never mind.
3: Do you like Gladiator movies?
0: No, I'm sorry. He's also from Hamnet and the upcoming George Harrison biopic. He plays Paul McCartney.
2: Okay.
3: Okay.
0: Okay. Callum Turner from Eternity and Fantastic Beasts and Where to Find Them.
3: I have no idea.
2: Never heard of him.
0: Jack Loudon from Slow Horses, Dunkirk, and Pride and Prejudice.
3: I know Jack Loudon.
0: So he's the blonde guy on Slow Horses, right?
3: Yes.
0: He's River.
3: Yeah, River.
0: Yes. That is a great show.
2: Okay.
0: Gary Oldman is brilliant in that show. I highly recommend it. You would enjoy it because he's funny.
2: Gary Oldman is brilliant in almost anything he does.
0: Exactly. Yeah. And he is drunk, angry, and bitter in this show.
2: Okay.
3: Yeah, but how's his acting?
0: Yeah, exactly.
2: What's the name of the show again?
0: Slow Horses. And it's on Apple.
2: It's on Apple.
0: Yes.
2: Apple makes some good stuff.
3: Everything I've ever watched on Apple is good.
0: Yeah.
3: Yeah. Yeah.
0: And then a guy named Harris Dickinson from Baby Girl, Triangle of Sadness, and The Iron Claw.
2: I have no opinion on any of these people because I know none of them.
0: Mm-hmm.
2: So I'm going to pick a name. I'm going to say Elordi. Would he be a good pick?
0: I don't know. Barton is said to be the front runner.
2: Barton, okay.
0: But he's also the least well known of this entire group, if that tells you anything.
2: To be fair, a lot of the James Bond actors were, I don't want to say totally unknown, but
0: mostly,
2: they didn't have a lot of hits to their credits before they became James Bond.
0: Timothy Dalton came from nowhere.
2: Right.

0: Irish.
1: Okay. All right. Never mind.
0: Yeah.
2: Shut up,
1: Jay.
0: Yeah, okay. Who, Brosnan also plays a great gangster in Mobland.
1: Okay.
0: Oh, yeah, Mobland's so that good. Mobland's going to go to hell in a handbasket when Tom Hardy leaves.
1: No, they say he's
2: coming back.
1: He's coming back.
0: Is he?
1: They rehired. You were on vacation, I think.
0: Oh, thank goodness.
2: They've reconciled.
1: Yeah.
0: Good, because he is that show.
1: Yeah. He will 100%. Be coming back.
0: Yeah. Jack Loudon, his wife just revealed she'd love to play a Bond villain.
1: Okay.
0: So hopefully if he gets it. But he's really good in Slow Horses, too. I like him. He strikes me as kind of a John Krasinski as Jack Ryan type guy.
1: Okay.
0: So, I mean, someone you don't really see as Bond, but then when you see him do it, you go, oh, okay.
2: Yeah.
0: John Krasinski plays a great Jack Ryan.
1: Right, yeah, because I wouldn't picture John Krasinski in a Jack Ryan type role, just knowing him from The Office.
0: Did you ever watch the Jack Ryan series on Amazon?
1: No.
0: Also excellent.
2: Yeah.
0: Highly recommend it.
1: Okay.
2: Yeah.
0: Highly recommend it.
1: A lot of shows I got to watch this winter.
0: I'm telling you.
1: I'm slower in the winter than I am in the summertime, so I'll be able to enjoy a little bit more.
2: Professionally or mentally?
1: Both.
0: It's because he's not doing his 10-minute slow running.
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5: The roads remain clear. I'm Terry with a look at your morning commute. Your drive through the Truckee Meadows this Thursday morning remains crash and incident free, although we have our usual slowdowns in and around the Spaghetti Bowl and on both major freeways. Your drive out of the North Valleys is looking pretty good for the most part, with moderate traffic reported on 395 southbound. Watch out for your slowdowns between Clear Acre and Audi Boulevard. The drive out to USA Parkway is also heavy due to some residual backup from an earlier crash near Vista, so 80 eastbound is heavy between Sparks Boulevard and Lockwood. Then once you hit Lockwood, traffic does level out and is steady all the way out to the parkway. I'm Terry with a look at your morning commute.
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6: News 4 Chief Meteorologist Matt Monroe with today's Lake Tahoe forecast. Today we see extra cloud cover, but not totally cloudy, so we'll call it partly cloudy. Dry with highs reaching 82. Winds out of the southwest 5 to 10 by the afternoon. A gust to about 20. And then tonight, mostly cloudy, 47. Have a great day.
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1: When President Abraham Lincoln was criticized for supporting General Ulysses S. Grant's command during the Civil War, Lincoln flatly stated, "I cannot spare this man. He fights." When Grant's rivals petitioned for his removal on grounds of excessive drinking, Lincoln said, "If it makes fighting men like Grant, then find out what he drinks and send a case to each of my commanders." Lincoln's confidence in his general proved to be correct, and in 1865, the Civil War finally came to its end. This has been A Penny for Your Thoughts, presented by Lincoln Heating and Air.
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0: 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Your morning crew, Kevin and Jay. Good morning.
1: Good morning.
0: 775-737-KOZZ is the phone number. You can call us or text. And now we were talking about James Bond.
1: Uh-huh.
0: And she said they really need someone that's a great action star for the new Bond. They might be good looking. Bond is a legendary action hero.
1: Okay. And I don't know if any of these guys look like action heroes.
0: Okay.
1: Or are great action heroes.
0: What she's saying is, I should audition.
1: Right. Yeah, that's what she's saying.
0: Yeah. Good looking and an action hero.
1: Uh-huh.
0: Yep. Okay. I'm going to go to Hollywood.
1: Let's hear that British accent.
0: I don't have to have a British accent. Kevin Costner didn't in Robin Hood.
2: That's true.
0: So there you go. And then Nathan said, for the last 4 days, Truckee Meadow Fire, BLM, and Forest Service have been at Longley Lane in the roads department yard cleaning all the thousands of feet of fire hose and inspecting and repacking them on their trucks out in the hot sun. If anyone wants to show them some love, they can drop sandwiches, pizza, cold soda, water at Longley Lane. Just go into the administration office where the big yellow model of a truck is on Longley.
1: Okay.
0: So,
1: very good.
0: You show some appreciation.
1: Thank you.
2: Yeah.
0: And then just wrap things up on Dolly Parton with five times that Dolly broke the internet.
1: Okay.
0: Okay. Different things that she did that that people just went goo-goo and gaga for. She rejected an invitation to join the Rock and Roll Hall of Fame.
1: Mm-hmm.
0: She ultimately accepted it, but initially she said, no, I'm not doing it. And the internet went cuckoo for it. That was back in March of 22. She dresses a Playboy bunny for her husband Carl's birthday.
2: Mm-hmm. That's right. I remember
0: that. In March of 25. He passed in 25, but for her birthday in 2021, she did it from her 1978 Playboy cover.
1: Right,
0: shoot.
1: Yeah. Yep.
2: Oh, yeah, that's right. She was in Playboy.
1: She wasn't
0: on Playboy.
2: Yeah.
0: I don't know that she did a full
2: spread. She didn't do a full spread, but still, close enough.
0: She's Dolly.
2: Yeah.
0: She partially funded the Moderna COVID-19 vaccine.
2: Whoops.
1: She did?
0: Yeah.
1: What?
0: Yeah.
2: Yeah. She donated $1 million to help get it distributed faster.
1: Oh, good for her.
0: Yeah. And then she appeared as a Dallas Cowboy cheerleader.
1: Okay.
0: Back in 2023 for, I think it was the Thanksgiving game. I don't remember. But she did some of her hits on that one. And then the last thing that she did that crashed the internet is she died.
2: Oh, yeah.
0: And the internet, her website, the Dolly Parton website, went down.
1: Wow.
0: After that. Because so many people flooded to it. Servers couldn't handle it.
2: Is she the next Elvis as far as remember 30 years after Elvis died, he was still selling merch.
1: Yeah?
0: He still sells merch.
2: Yeah, he still does.
0: Well, I don't know because there are a ton of Elvis impersonators who make a living doing that.
2: Yeah.
0: I don't know how many Dolly impersonators there are.
1: There's a lot.
0: Do they make a good living doing it?
1: I think so. There's a lot in the, how do I say this? The
2: burlesque?
1: The drag.
0: Oh, drag?
1: Yes.
0: Oh, okay. Drag shows?
1: Yeah,
0: drag shows. You can say it just like that. Drag shows.
1: Yeah, the drag shows.
0: Okay.
1: I don't know what the proper term is anymore. I mean, it used to be what Tim Curry was in Rocky Horror Picture Show, but you can't say that word anymore. And so I have no, so you can say drag?
0: Yeah, sure.
1: Okay, perfect. Yeah.
0: Okay.
1: Thank you. So yeah, so there's a lot of drag queens.
0: From Transylvania?
1: You lost me.
0: And with that, we will see you tomorrow. Happy joy Friday version of the show.
2: This went off the rails at 6.
0: Have a tremendous day.
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0: 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I feel like that little kid in the backseat of the car. Are we there yet? Are we there yet? Are we there yet? Well, not quite. It's only Thursday, but we are working for the weekend. Thank you, lover boy. Boston, Rush, and the Stones still to come. Today is Alex Lifeson's birthday, celebrating from Rush. So we're going to throw down some Rush momentarily. Here it is, a Thursday, August the 27th at National Just Because Day. That's why we're doing this, just because we love you.
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2: News 4 Chief Meteorologist Matt Monroe with today's Lake Tahoe forecast. Today we see extra cloud cover, but not totally cloudy, so we'll call it partly cloudy. Dry with highs reaching 82. Winds out of the southwest 5 to 10 by the afternoon. A gust to about 20. And then tonight, mostly cloudy, 47. Have a great day.
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0: the Rolling Stones at 105.7 KOZZ, Reno's Classic Rock. Just ahead of that, it was Rush. Happy birthday, Alex Lifeson. He's 73 years old today. My name is Pam Ferris. We just got in a new update on the Hawk Fire. This is really new. Containment of the Hawk Fire has increased to 93%. And containment means that wildlife is secured within a perimeter, not that it is out. So smoke can still be visible as pockets of unburned vegetation on the interior of the footprint smolder. Now, today's crews are going to mop up. They're patrolling, they're doing line strengthening operations on the north, south, and east of the fire perimeter. And they suggest, too, that you go to perimetermap.com with all the latest information, too. And tonight, there's going to be a Hawk Fire community meeting. It is set at 7 p.m. at O'Brien Middle School, 5000 Silver Lake Road in Reno. Fire managers and local leaders are going to provide some of the latest info that they have. If you've been affected, if you're a resident, community members, you're encouraged to attend, please. And weather, still a factor because some winds are supposed to kick up and even this weekend as well. On the way, we've got The Boss, Poison, and more.
1: 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Check this out. Here's what happened.
2: John texted in. He said, good morning, gentlemen. Went to the Men at Work concert last night, courtesy of KOZZ. They did not disappoint, so thank you, KOZZ. Funny thing, though, the band is no longer all men. There are two women in the band now.
3: Oh, very interesting. Okay.
2: Hang on.
3: What?
2: Are we misgendering people? Are we assuming genders?
3: That is a good point.
2: I mean, on two fronts here, really, John. So this is a safe space for all. The women, we don't know. And right, for that matter, the men, we don't know.
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2: So is it people at work?
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2: Persons at work.
3: I mean, they, them at work. 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
3: huh? Huh?
2: I mean, when we were kids, it was awesome. It was
3: rad.
2: You know, bitchin'. Not that one.
3: It was? Rad was cool, man. It's not about it. It was rad.
2: At one time.
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KISS is going to be around for a long time with a motion picture in the works, a theme park, cartoon shows. They say, you name it. They're just licking up their legacy. Santana, Reno's Classic Rock.

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0: 105.7 KOZZ, Reno's Classic Rock, still missing Greg Allman. And there's a documentary film about Greg Allman. It's called Greg Allman, The Music of My Soul. And you can see this documentary at the Nashville Social Club on September 4th. 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
2: News 4 Chief Meteorologist Matt Monroe with your Reno forecast. This morning, we'll see a lot of sunshine, and then by the afternoon, here come the clouds. Highs reaching 93. Today, we stay dry, and by the afternoon, breezy winds out of the southwest 10 to 20, gusting to 30 miles per hour. That's your Weather Authority forecast. Enjoy your day.
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0: 105.7 KOZZ, Reno's Classic Rock. Labor Day weekend coming fast, isn't it? So many events, so many things happening. How do you keep it all together? It's difficult, trust me. And the Best in the West Nugget Rib Cook-Off is happening. It starts on Wednesday in Sparks, and it runs until Monday, September 7th. Awesome Aussie providing the KOZZ morning crew with two half-rack rib dinners, beans, coleslaw, and a roll. 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Barbecue feast from the Awesome Aussie. Listen again tomorrow morning. They've got one more gift certificate to pass along to you so you can indulge. Now, this weekend, it is the Fallon Cantaloupe Country Fair and Festival. 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

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Tomorrow, Fallon Cantaloupe Festival and Country Fair begins. 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And what do you know? 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

0: 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I've got caller 11. You are caller 11. Hi, who is this?
1: Oh, this is Ken. That's awesome.
0: Yes, you just picked up a family four-pack of tickets to attend the Fallon Cantaloupe Festival and Country Fair.
1: Nice.
0: It runs through Sunday. 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

0: 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With or without you, pretty much saying, hey, I'm doing this alone, right? 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You're trying to do it alone. Well, Alex Goen is coming to the Hilton Garden in Reno, the Goen Method. 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
2: Hey, it's forecaster Irena Plunkett here with your South Lake Tahoe forecast. Tonight, there's a

0: looks very good with sunny skies and a daytime high that will be cooler in the mid-70s. That's your Weather 30 forecast.
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0: 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A lost classic from 1971's Led Zeppelin IV, Misty Mountain Hop. 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Hi, I'm Pam. Last night I watched the Reno Aces under a big white moon. 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And tonight the Reno Aces will play under that full moon, hosting the Sacramento Rivercats at Greater Nevada Field. 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

Dire Straits on Reno's Classic Rock. 105.7 KOZZ. ELO, Phil Collins, and more still to come. Good afternoon. You're with Pam. Tonight, San Francisco 49ers playing the Las Vegas Raiders at Allegiant Stadium. It is the NFL preseason. This is the last week of NFL preseason. And you can view that game, ESPN, Fubo, and ABC. I hope I'm right on that. And this game starts at 5 p.m., by the way. Western Kentucky is going to come to Mackey Stadium September 5th playing our Nevada Wolfpack. It's going to be the season opener for the Wolfpack. And it turns out Max Volume's got four packs of tickets. Is that true? And he's got tickets

0: 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Think Lincoln.
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0: 105.7 KOZZ, Reno's Classic Rock. Good afternoon. My name is Pam. I want to remind you that there is a community Hawk Fire meeting tonight. 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It's next with Max Volume.
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0: Yeah. On a 5.7 KOZ Windows Classic Rock with Buddy Bob and turn the page. It's like, we're talking about this the other day, how fans will be putting out albums and struggling and trying to get their name out there. Then they put out a live album and their career takes off because it captures the magic of seeing them live. There's nothing like a live show. For instance, Kiss puts out Alive, and all of a sudden, Kiss is the coolest thing in the world. Bob Seger struggled and put out record after record. This one comes out, Live Bullet. Wow, everybody falls in love with Bob Seger. Well, there's nothing like live music, and there's some great shows coming up. I mean, where's my A-Track people? Deep Purple and Kansas. They're still around. They're still as good as ever. New Deep Purple album is just killer, and they're going to be in town coming up on the 12th, a Saturday night, outdoors at the Nugget Event Center. Not only that, but there's just so many great shows. 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Man, coming back, it's going to be Cheap Trick, Stevie Ray Vaughan, and Bon Jovi.
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2: Hey, it's forecaster Irena Plunkett here with your South Lake Tahoe forecast. Tonight, there's a

0: Sunday looks very good with sunny skies and a daytime high that will be cooler in the mid-70s. That's your Weather Authority forecast.
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2: 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He does not believe in endless punishment. Furthermore, he believes in the salvation of all souls. 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

0: There's Bon Jovi, 105.7 KOCC, Windows Classic Rock and Max Volume. It's your Workforce Rewrite. Bon Jovi, and you know what's going on? There's only there's a homestand going on this week with the River Cats, and then your Reno Aces have one more homestand with Albuquerque in the first part of September. But this is a really great time to get out to Greater Nevada Field in the evening with the cool the evening right there with the river and the. It's going to be so nice out at the ballpark tonight. Yeah, the San Francisco Giants AAA Ball Club, which is, let's say, hey, spark up the tubas, man. Take me out of the ball game. Tubas singing, take me out of the ball game. So, yeah, now, tomorrow night, Wolfpack night, Saturday night, baseball and balloons night, your Reno Aces hosting the Sacramento River Cats. It's going to be good stuff, man. Get on out of the ballpark. 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

0: Motley Crue, that's coming up not too far down the road. Motley Crue, Tesla, and Extreme, the Return of the Carnival of Sins tour, Toyota Amphitheater, just over the river and through the woods, about 2.5 hours from where we are here in Reno. And there's a deal going on with Live Nation. LiveNation.com, 2 for $55 for the lawn seats. It's going to be a good party. And up there on the lawn at the Toyota Amphitheater, that's where the fun is. That's where the good times are. Yeah, so check that out. So a lot of people talking about tonight, the big preseason football game, Niners versus Raiders, and that's going to be on Colo TV 8. 5 p.m. kickoff for the Niners-Raiders game. It's always it's always some funny stuff up online on social media. There's some good stuff out there. But a classic showdown, the rivalry. There used to be the Cross Bay rivalry. Now it's... you know, the Vegas-San Francisco rivalry. But Raiders and the Niners, it's all going down tonight at 5 o'clock, and it's on local TV.
1: 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So please slow down and roll your windows down so you may hear a verbal command that the officers may be trying to give you to help you navigate the scene safely. 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
4: Hey, Beach Forecaster, Reina Plunkett here with your Reno forecast. Tonight, mostly cloudy with

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0: 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And good afternoon to you. Alex Lifeson's birthday today. He is 73 years old. Alex Lifeson, Geddy Lee out on tour with Annika Nielis and doing a great thing with the 50-something tour. Aerosmith and Led Zeppelin, of course, you know, who knows that Rush tour might come to Reno. Nobody thought that the Triumph tour would come to Reno, but tickets are on sale today. Speaking of things in the news, okay, the Hawk Fire community meeting at O'Brien Middle School. It is tonight at 7 p.m. And you know what? The Farmers Catastrophe Bus. If you have Farmers, your renter's insurance or Farmers home insurance, the Farmers Catastrophe Bus is at Legends. And you get help with claims. They're cutting checks. They're helping people out. They've even got some snacks and food. Speaking of food, St. Vincent's, open till 5 today. And open, what, 9 to noon tomorrow and 1 to 3. But I met with Marie Baxter, the CEO of the Catholic Charities of Northern Nevada. St. Vincent's Food Pantry at Eureka and 4th Street. They have so much non-perishable food items. They have a lot of food. Those of you that are probably saying, no, you know, she said, you know, a lot of people are too proud to come by and get food, but they have a lot of perishables. They would love to see you, look to get you all stocked up. Everybody that has been affected with this fire, stallion, bug, hawk fire, a lot of people have been affected by food. And of course, 47 homes have burned to the ground, 8 are damaged, and the Red Cross warns to watch for hazards as you're returning home, okay? Little update there for you, and we'll keep an eye on things for you.
1: 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Check this out. Here's what happened.
2: John texted in. He said, good morning, gentlemen. Went to the Men at Work concert last night, courtesy of KOZZ. They did not disappoint, so thank you, KOZZ. Funny thing, though, the band is no longer all men. There are two women in the band now.
3: Oh, very interesting. Okay.
2: Hang on.
3: What?
2: Are we misgendering people? Or are we assuming genders?
3: That is a good point.
2: I mean, on two fronts here, really, John. So this is a safe space for all. The women, we don't know. And right, for that matter, the men we don't know.
3: Yeah, that is true.
2: So is it people at work?
3: Oh, persons at work?
2: Persons at work.
3: I mean, they, them at work, I think could work.
2: Gen Z, they make up these damn words or give new meanings to regular words.
3: Right.
2: And then they talk in this code and you look at them and you go, huh?
3: Huh?
2: I mean, when we were kids, it was awesome. It was
3: rad.
2: You know, bitchin'. Not that one.
3: What? Rad was cool, man. What are you talking about? It was rad.
2: At one time.
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11: When President Abraham Lincoln was criticized for supporting General Ulysses S. Grant's command during the Civil War, Lincoln flatly stated, "I cannot spare this man. He fights." When Grant's rivals petitioned for his removal on grounds of excessive drinking, Lincoln said, "If it makes fighting men like Grant, then find out what he drinks and send a case to each of my commanders." Lincoln's confidence in his general proved to be correct, and in 1865, the Civil War finally came to its end. 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

Checkers and Police. What if I would tell you it was easy when it's classic rock and Max Volume? Coming up next hour, got a 4-pack of tickets for you to win to go see Wolfpack football. Home opener, first kickoff of the season at Mackey Stadium coming up on September the 5th. And it's a night game, 7:30. Man, the weather's going to be so nice. It'll be such a great night out there at Mackey Stadium for the home opener for your Wolfpack football. I know, Pink Floyd.

0: 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So, Pam Ferris has given away tickets to go see the world, to go be a part of the magic that is the Fallon Cantaloupe Festival and Country Fair. She's got another 4-pack of tickets to give away tomorrow. It's this weekend. Starts up tomorrow through Sunday out there in Fallon, the Cantaloupe Festival and the County Fair. You know, I bet to say that you could probably pick up some cantaloupes out there. It's got some great entertainment. Jake's Garage tomorrow in the afternoon. There's the Pavilion and also the Arena. Austin Moe will be there, Left of Center. And then Saturday, you get Dakota Wass. Dakota Wass, he's so awesome. Did a show with him down at Nashville Social Club. Austin Moe and Ziggy's Groove and Jennifer Bell. A lot of great music out there, a lot of fun. Tractor pulls, stuff for the kids to do, petting zoo, what have you. And not only that, but Aces have a deal going on. There's only a couple games left for this homestand through Sunday versus the Rivercats. Then they have one more homestand coming up with Albuquerque, and they've got a deal going on. You can go to RenoAces.com, use the code BACK26, and get tickets up to 60% off and get out of the ballpark and have a good time. Also, Triumph tickets are on sale today. Triumph and April Wine, that is all set for December the 2nd at the Grand Sierra Resort. 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
2: Still got that crash active in the city of Sparks. Hey, it's Boogie with a look at this afternoon's traffic. That's being reported on East McCarran and East Glendale Avenue. Be on the lookout for emergency vehicles there. I'm also seeing reports of debris on the road on 580 southbound, right below the Mount Rose Highway. So if you're headed to Carson or the Mount Rose Highway, be on the lookout for that. Also, going to want to stay alert on 80 westbound from USA Parkway now to Patrick. That's gotten a little bit...

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4: Hey, it's forecaster Irena Plunkett here with your South Lake Tahoe forecast. Tonight, there's a

0: Sunday looks very good with sunny skies and a daytime high that will be cooler in the mid-70s. That's your Weather Authority forecast.
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2: The 2026 midterms are almost here, and Nevada is as purple as ever. I'm Ben Marjat, the host of Ballot Battleground Nevada. From the White House to the State House into your house, the candidates, the questions, the information you need to make

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0: Yeah. 105.7 KOC's Reno's Classic Rock. Sunshine of Your Love, Cream. One of the best, coolest albums. Yeah, Cream. 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And Talking Heads. 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Go to SierraClassics.com, sponsor of the Lost Classics. Coming up, we're going to give away a four-pack of tickets for you to go see Wolfpack's home opener, Wolfpack Football, Mackey Stadium. Coming up on, it's going to be a Saturday night on the 5th at Mackey Stadium. It's going to be great. It's all happening right here with the Petty Party not too far off. Right here on KOZZ, it's Reno's Classic Rock.
1: It's your Uncle Alice Cooper with a little update on what's coming up this evening on Alice's Attic. You'll hear me talk about Ritchie Blackmore playing with Deep Purple after more than 30 years. Plus, I'll tell you how Steven Tyler ended up on my Trash album. Plus, trivia on the Guess Who and Robert Plant. But wait, there's more. I have freaky facts about the song Lola. You'll have to stick around to see what else your Uncle Alice has in store for you. So make like tape and stick around. For Alice's Attic. Same bat time, same bat channel.
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3: Still got that crash in Gardnerville active at 395 northbound in Waterloo Lane. Be on the lookout for that, as well as the one on East McCarran and Glendale Avenue. Might take them a little bit to clean that up. But as we get closer to 5 o'clock, that could cause a bigger buildup there with everybody getting off work at the same time. 80 eastbound from the Spaghetti Bowl to Vista Boulevard is abnormally full of wheels at the moment. Be ready for that coming out of the Spaghetti Bowl. That's even affecting 580 northbound starting at Kidskey Lane. You might be wondering, this only happens in the morning. Well, it's happening in the afternoon, so be on the lookout for those extra brake lights lighting up your path. This is Boogie with a look at this afternoon's traffic.
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